But we have certainly tried those before them, and Allah will surely make evident those who are truthful, and He will surely make evident the liars.

Whoever should hope for the meeting with Allah, indeed, the term decreed by Allah is coming, and He is the hearing, the knowing.

And those who believe and do righteous deeds, we will surely remove from them their misdeeds, and will surely reward them according to the best of what they used to do.

0: And of the people are some who say, "We believe in Allah." But when one of them is harmed for the cause of Allah, they consider the trial of the people as if it were the punishment of Allah. But if victory comes from your Lord, they say, "Indeed, we were with you." Is not Allah most knowing of what is within the breasts of all creatures?
1: وَلَيَعْلَمَنَّ اللَّهُ الَّذِينَ آمَنُوا وَلَيَعْلَمَنَّ الْمُنَافِقِينَ.
0: And Allah will surely make evident those who believe, and He will surely make evident the hypocrites.

And those who disbelieve say to those who believe, follow our way, and we will carry your sins. But they will not carry anything of their sins. Indeed, they are liars.

But they will surely carry their own burdens and other burdens along with their burdens. And they will surely be questioned on the day of resurrection about what they used to invent.

And we certainly sent Noah to his people, and he remained among them 1,000 years minus 50 years, and the flood seized them while they were wrongdoers.

And we sent Abraham when he said to his people, Worship Allah and fear Him. That is best for you if you should know.

You only worship, besides Allah, idols, and you produce a falsehood. Indeed, those you worship besides Allah do not possess for you the power of provision. So seek from Allah provision, and worship Him, and be grateful to Him. To Him you will be returned.

0: mean?
1: And if you people deny the message, already nations before you have denied. And there is not upon the messenger except the duty of clear notification.

0: Have they not considered how Allah begins creation and then repeats it? Indeed, that for Allah is easy.
1: قُلْ سِيرُوا فِي الْأَرْضِ فَانْظُرُوا كَيْفَ بَدَأَ

Say, O Muhammad, travel through the land and observe how he began creation. Then Allah will produce the final creation. Indeed, Allah, over all things, is competent.

0: He punishes whom he wills and has mercy upon whom he wills. And to him you will be returned.
1: وَمَا أَنْتُمْ بِمُعْجِزِينَ فِي الْأَرْضِ

And you will not cause failure to Allah upon the earth or in the heaven. And you have not other than Allah any protector or any helper.

And the ones who disbelieve in the signs of Allah and the meeting with Him, those have despaired of my mercy, and they will have a painful punishment.

And the answer of Abraham's people was not but that they said, "Kill him or burn him." But Allah saved him from the fire. Indeed, in that are signs for people who believe.

0: And Abraham said, You have only taken, other than Allah, idols as a bond of affection among you in worldly life.
1: Location, location, location.
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It is Allah who erected the heavens without pillars that you can see. Then He established Himself above the throne and made subject the sun and the moon, each running its course for a specified term. He arranges each matter. He details the signs that you may, of the meeting with your Lord, be certain.

And it is He who spread the earth and placed therein firmly set mountains and rivers, and from all of the fruits He made therein two mates. He causes the night to cover the day. Indeed, in that are signs for a people who give thought.

And within the land are neighboring plots and gardens of grapevines and crops and palm trees, growing several from a root or otherwise, watered with one water. But we make some of them exceed others in quality of fruit. Indeed, in that are signs for a people who reason.

And if you are astonished, O Muhammad, then astonishing is their saying, when we are dust, will we indeed be brought into a new creation? Those are the ones who have disbelieved in their Lord, and those will have shackles upon their necks, and those are the companions of the fire. They will abide therein eternally.

They impatiently urge you to bring about evil before good, while there has already occurred before them similar punishments to what they demand. And indeed, your Lord is full of forgiveness for the people, despite their wrongdoing. And indeed, your Lord is severe in penalty.

And those who disbelieved say, why has a sign not been sent down to him from his Lord? You are only a warner, and for every people is a guide.

0: Allah knows what every female carries, and what the wombs lose prematurely or exceed, and everything with Him is by due measure.
1: عالم الغيب والشهادة الكبير المتعال.
0: He is knower of the unseen and the witnessed, the grand, the exalted.

It is the same to him concerning you, whether one conceals his speech or one publicizes it, and whether one is hidden by night or conspicuous among others by day.

For each one are successive angels before and behind him who protect him by the decree of Allah. Indeed, Allah will not change the condition of a people until they change what is in themselves. And when Allah intends for a people ill, there is no repelling it, and there is not for them besides him any patron.

0: And the thunder exalts Allah with praise of Him, and the angels as well from fear of Him, and He sends thunderbolts and strikes therewith whom He wills while they dispute about Allah, and He is severe in assault.
1: له دعوة الحق

0: Al-Quran.
1: To him alone is the supplication of truth, and those they call upon besides him do not respond to them with a thing, except as one who stretches his hands toward water from afar, calling it to reach his mouth, but it will not reach it thus. And the supplication of the disbelievers is not but in error.

And to Allah prostrates whoever is within the heavens and the earth, willingly or by compulsion, and their shadows as well in the mornings and the afternoons.

Say, who is Lord of the heavens and earth? Say, Allah. Say, have you then taken besides him allies, not possessing even for themselves any benefit or any harm? Say, is the blind equivalent to the seeing, or is darkness equivalent to light? Or have they attributed to Allah partners who created like his creation, so that the creation of each seemed similar to them? Say, Allah is the creator of all things, and he is the one, the prevailing.

0: He sends down from the sky rain, and valleys flow according to their capacity, and the torrent carries a rising foam. And from that ore which they heat in the
1: location,
0: fire.
1: Location, location, location.
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3: Bismillahir Rahmanir Rahim.
0: In the name of Allah, the entirely merciful, the especially merciful.

And they say, our hearts are within coverings from that to which you invite us, and in our ears is deafness, and between us and you is a partition. So work, indeed we are working.

Say, O Muhammad, I am only a man like you, to whom it has been revealed that your God is but one God. So take a straight course to Him and seek His forgiveness. And woe to those who associate others with Allah.

0: Those who do not give zakah, and in the hereafter they are disbelievers.
1: إِنَّ الَّذِينَ آمَنُوا وَعَمِلُوا الصَّالِحَاتِ لَهُمْ أَجْرٌ غَيْرُ مَمْنُونَ
0: Indeed, those who believe and do righteous deeds, for them is a reward uninterrupted.
1: قُلْ

And he placed on the earth firmly set mountains over its surface. And he blessed it and determined therein its creatures' sustenance in 4 days without distinction, for the information of those who ask.

Then he directed himself to the heaven while it was smoke, and said to it and to the earth, "Come into being, willingly or by compulsion." They said, "We have come willingly."

And he completed them as 7 heavens within 2 days, and inspired in each heaven its command. And we adorned the nearest heaven with lamps and as protection. That is the determination of the exalted in might, the knowing.

That occurred when the messengers had come to them before them and after them, saying, Worship not except Allah. They said, If our Lord had willed, He would have sent down the angels. So indeed we, in that with which you have been sent, are disbelievers.

As for Ad, they were arrogant upon the earth without right, and said, Who is greater than us in strength? Did they not consider that Allah, who created them, was greater than them in strength? But they were rejecting our signs.

So we sent upon them a screaming wind during days of misfortune to make them taste the punishment of disgrace in the worldly life. But the punishment of the hereafter is more disgracing, and they will not be helped.

0: And as for Thamud, we guided them, but they preferred blindness over guidance. So the thunderbolt of humiliating punishment seized them for what they used to earn.
1: وَنَجَّيْنَا الَّذِينَ آمَنُوا وَكَانُوا يَتَّقُونَ
0: And we saved those who believed and used to fear Allah.

0: وهو خلقكم أول مرة وإليه ترجعون.
1: And they will say to their skins, why have you testified against us? They will say, we were made to speak by Allah, who has made everything speak, and He created you the first time, and to Him you are returned.

And you were not covering yourselves, lest your hearing testify against you, or your sight, or your skins. But you assumed that Allah does not know much of what you do.

So even if they are patient, the fire is a residence for them. And if they ask to appease Allah, they will not be of those who are allowed to appease.

And we appointed for them companions, who made attractive to them what was before them, what was behind them of sin. And the word has come into effect upon them, among nations which had passed on before them of jinn and men. Indeed, they all were losers.

And those who disbelieve say, do not listen to this Quran and speak noisily during the recitation of it, that perhaps you will overcome.

0: But we will surely cause those who disbelieve to taste a severe punishment, and we will surely recompense them for the worst of what they had been doing.
1: ذلك جزاء اعداء
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5: CTV and C5 proudly present Hamare Ram produced by Felicity Theatre India aur Dubai mein houseful shows ke baad ab pehli baar London mein dekhiye Ashutosh Rana ko as Ravan aur Rahul R Bhuchar ko 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
0: In the name of Allah the entirely merciful the especially merciful

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1: He said, My Lord, indeed my bones have weakened, and my head has filled with white, and never have I been in my supplication to you, my Lord, unhappy.

0: 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So give me from yourself an heir.
1: يرثني ويرث من آل يعقوب وجعله رب رضيا.
0: Who will inherit me and inherit from the family of Jacob, and make him, my Lord, pleasing to you.

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We have not assigned to any before this name.

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1: An angel said, thus it will be. Your Lord says, it is easy for me, for I created you before while you were nothing.

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1: 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He said, "Your sign is that you will not speak to the people for 3 nights, being sound."

0: So he came out to his people from the prayer chamber and signaled to them to exalt Allah in the morning and afternoon.
1: Ya Yahya, خذ الكتاب بقوة وآتيناه الحكم صبيا.
0: Allah said, O John, take the scripture with determination. And we gave him judgment while yet a boy.
1: وحنانا من لدنا وزكاة وكان تقيا.
0: 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And he was fearing of Allah.
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And she took in seclusion from them a screen. Then we sent to her our angel, and he represented himself to her as a well-proportioned man.

0: He said, thus it will be. Your Lord says, it is easy for me, and we will make him a sign to the people and a mercy from us, and it is a matter already decreed.
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0: So she conceived him, and she withdrew with him to a remote place.

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And if you see from among humanity anyone, say, indeed, I have vowed to the Most Merciful abstention, so I will not speak today to any man.

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They said, O Mary, you have certainly done a thing unprecedented.

So she pointed to him. They said, how can we speak to one who is in the cradle, a child? Jesus said, indeed, I am the servant of Allah. He has given me the scripture and made me a prophet.

0: And he has made me blessed wherever I am, and has enjoined upon me prayer and zakah as long as I remain alive. And made me dutiful to my mother, and he has not made me a wretched tyrant.
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0: And peace is on me the day I was born, and the day I will die, and the day I am raised alive.

It is not befitting for Allah to take a son. Exalted is He. When He decrees an affair, He only says to it, Be, and it is.

0: Then the factions differed concerning Jesus from among them. So woe to those who disbelieved from a scene of a tremendous day.
1: بسم الله الرحمن الرحيم.
0: In the name of Allah, the entirely merciful, the especially merciful.
1: والصافات صفا.
0: By those angels lined up in rows.
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0: And those who drive the clouds.
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0: And those who recite the message.
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0: Then inquire of them, O Muhammad, are they a stronger or more difficult creation, or those others we have created? Indeed, we created men from sticky clay. But you wonder while they mock.
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0: 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And our forefathers as well?
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0: 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Indeed, they are to be questioned.
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0: 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Why do you not help each other?"
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1: يقول أئنك لمن المصدقين.
0: Who would say, "Are you indeed of those who believe?"

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0: He will say, would you care to look?
1: فاطلع فرآه في سواء الجحيم.
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0: If not for the favor of my Lord, I would have been of those brought into hell.
1: أفما نحن بميتين.
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0: Indeed, it is a tree issuing from the bottom of the hellfire.
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They ask you, O Muhammad, about the bounties of war. Say, the decision concerning bounties is for Allah and the Messenger. So fear Allah and amend that which is between you, and obey Allah and His Messenger, if you should be believers.

The believers are only those who, when Allah is mentioned, their hearts become fearful, and when His verses are recited to them, it increases them in faith, and upon their Lord they rely.

Those are the believers, truly. For them are degrees of high position with their Lord, and forgiveness and noble provision.

It is just as when your Lord brought you out of your home for the battle of Badr in truth, while indeed a party among the believers were unwilling.

arguing with you concerning the truth after it had become clear, as if they were being driven toward death while they were looking on.

0: Remember, O believers, when Allah promised you one of the two groups, that it would be yours, and you wished that the unarmed one would be yours. But Allah intended to establish the truth by His words and to eliminate the disbelievers.
1: لِيُحِقَّ الْحَقَّ وَيُبْطِلَ الْبَاطِلَ وَلَوْ كَرِهَ الْمُجْرِمُونَ.
0: That He should establish the truth and abolish falsehood, even if the criminals disliked it.

Remember when you asked help of your Lord, and He answered you, "Indeed, I will reinforce you with 1,000 from the angels, following one another."

And Allah made it naught but good tidings, and so that your hearts would be assured thereby. And victory is naught but from Allah. Indeed, Allah is exalted in might and wise.

Remember when he overwhelmed you with drowsiness, giving security from him, and sent down upon you from the sky rain by which to purify you and remove from you the evil suggestions of Satan, and to make steadfast your hearts and plant firmly thereby your feet?

Remember when your Lord inspired to the angels, "I am with you, so strengthen those who have believed. I will cast terror into the hearts of those who disbelieved, so strike them upon the necks and strike from them every fingertip."

That is because they opposed Allah and His Messenger. And whoever opposes Allah and His Messenger, indeed, Allah is severe in penalty.

And whoever turns his back to them on such a day, unless swerving as a strategy for war or joining another company, has certainly returned with anger upon him from Allah, and his refuge is hell, and wretched is the destination.

0: And you did not kill them, but it was Allah who killed them. And you threw not, O Muhammad, when you threw, but it was Allah who threw, that He might test the believers with a good task. Indeed, Allah is hearing and knowing.
1: ذَلِكُمْ وَأَنَّ اللَّهَ مُوهِنُ كَيْدِ الْكَافِرِينَ
0: That is so, and also that Allah will weaken the plot of the disbelievers.

0: ولو كثرت وأن الله مع المؤمنين.
1: If you disbelievers seek the victory, the defeat has come to you. And if you desist from hostilities, it is best for you. But if you return to war, we will return. And never will you be availed by your large company at all, even if it should increase. And that is because Allah is with the believers.

0: O you who have believed, obey Allah and His Messenger, and do not turn from Him while you hear His order.
1: ولا تكونوا كالذين قالوا سمعنا وهم لا يسمعون.
0: And do not be like those who say, "We have heard," while they do not hear.

Had Allah known any good in them, He would have made them hear. And if He had made them hear, they would still have turned away while they were refusing.

O you who have believed, respond to Allah and to the Messenger when He calls you to that which gives you life. And know that Allah intervenes between a man and his heart, and that to Him you will be gathered. What?

0: And fear a trial which will not strike those who have wronged among you exclusively. And know that Allah is severe in penalty.
1: واذكروا إذ أنتم قليل مستضعفون
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0: Alif, Lam, Ra. These are the verses of the book and a clear Quran.
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0: Let them eat and enjoy themselves and be diverted by false hope, for they are going to know.

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0: They will not believe in it, while there has already occurred the precedent of the former peoples.
1: ولو فتح

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1: وحفظناها من كل شيطان الرجيم.
0: And we have protected it from every devil expelled from the mercy of Allah.
1: إلا من استرق السمع فأتبعه شهاب مبين.
0: Except one who steals a hearing and is pursued by a clear burning flame.

0: And the earth, we have spread it and cast therein firmly set mountains, and caused to grow therein something of every well-balanced thing.
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0: And we have made for you therein means of living, and for those for whom you are not providers.

And there is not a thing, but that with us are its depositories, and we do not send it down except according to a known measure.

0: And we have sent the fertilizing winds and sent down water from the sky and given you drink from it, and you are not its retainers. And indeed, it is we who give life and cause death, and we are the inheritor.
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0: And we have already known the preceding generations among you, and we have already known the later ones to come.

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0: He said, My Lord, then reprieve me until the day they are resurrected. Allah said, So indeed, you are of those reprieved. Until the day of the time well known.

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0: And indeed, hell is the promised place for them all.

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0: Having been told, enter it in peace, safe and secure.

0: O Muhammad, inform my servants that it is I who am the forgiving, the merciful. And that it is my punishment which is the painful punishment.
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0: And inform them about the guests of Abraham.
1: إِذْ

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1: تلك آيات الكتاب الحكيم.
0: These are verses of the wise book.
1: هدى ورحمة للمحسنين.
0: As guidance and mercy for the doers of good.

And of the people is he who buys the amusement of speech to mislead others from the way of Allah without knowledge, and who takes it in ridicule. Those will have a humiliating punishment.

And when our verses are recited to him, he turns away arrogantly as if he had not heard them, as if there was in his ears deafness. So give him tidings of the painful punishment.

He created the heavens without pillars that you see, and has cast into the earth firmly set mountains, lest it should shift with you, and dispersed therein from every creature. And we sent down rain from the sky, and made grow therein plants of every noble kind.

This is the creation of Allah. So show me what those other than Him have created. Rather, the wrongdoers are in clear error.

0: deemed.
1: And we had certainly given Luqman wisdom and said, be grateful to Allah. And whoever is grateful for the benefit of himself. And whoever denies his favor, then indeed Allah is free of need and praiseworthy.

And mention, O Muhammad, when Luqman said to his son while he was instructing him, O my son, do not associate anything with Allah. Indeed, association with him is great injustice.

And we have enjoined upon man care for his parents. His mother carried him, increasing her in weakness upon weakness, and his weaning is in 2 years. Be grateful to me and to your parents. To me is the final destination.

But if they endeavor to make you associate with me that of which you have no knowledge, do not obey them, but accompany them in this world with appropriate kindness, and follow the way of those who turn back to me in repentance. Then to me will be your return, and I will inform you about what you used to do.

And Luqman said, O my son, indeed, if a wrong should be the weight of a mustard seed, and should be within a rock or anywhere in the heavens or in the earth, Allah will bring it forth. Indeed, Allah is subtle and acquainted.

O my son, establish prayer, enjoin what is right, forbid what is wrong, and be patient over what befalls you. Indeed, all that is of the matters requiring determination.

And do not turn your cheek in contempt toward people, and do not walk through the earth exultantly. Indeed, Allah does not like everyone self-deluded and boastful.

Do you not see that Allah has made subject to you whatever is in the heavens and whatever is in the earth, and amply bestowed upon you His favors, both apparent and unapparent? But of the people is he who disputes about Allah without knowledge or guidance or an enlightening book from Him.

0: And when it is said to them, follow what Allah has revealed, they say, rather, we will follow that upon which we found our fathers. Even if Satan was inviting them to the punishment of the blaze,
1: وَمَنْ يُسْلِمْ وَجْهَهُ إِلَى اللَّهِ وَهُوَ مُحْسِنٌ فَقَدِ اسْتَمْسَكَ بِالْعُرْوَةِ الْوُثْقَى وَإِلَى اللَّهِ عَاقِبَةُ الْأُمُورِ.
0: And whoever submits his face to Allah while he is a doer of good, then he has grasped the most trustworthy handhold. And to Allah will be the outcome of all matters.

And whoever has disbelieved, let not his disbelief grieve you. To us is their return, and we will inform them of what they did. Indeed, Allah is knowing of that within the breasts.

And if you asked them, who created the heavens and earth? They would surely say, Allah. Say, all praise is due to Allah, but most of them do not know.

0: To Allah belongs whatever is in the heavens and earth. Indeed, Allah is the free of need, the praiseworthy.
1: Bismillahirrahmanirrahim.
0: In the name of Allah, the entirely merciful, the especially merciful.

Or do they say, he invented it? Rather, it is the truth from your Lord, O Muhammad, that you may warn a people to whom no warner has come before you, so perhaps they will be guided.

It is Allah who created the heavens and the earth and whatever is between them in 6 days. Then He established Himself above the throne. You have not besides Him any protector or any intercessor. So will you not be reminded?

0: He arranges each matter from the heaven to the earth. Then it will ascend to him in a day, the extent of which is 1,000 years of those which you count.
1: ذلك عالم الغيب والشهادة العزيز الرحيم.
0: That is the knower of the unseen and the witnessed, the exalted in might, the merciful.
1: الذي أحسن كل شيء خلقه وبدأ خلق الإنسان من طين.
0: Who perfected everything which he created and began the creation of man from clay.

Then he proportioned him and breathed into him from his created soul, and made for you hearing and vision and hearts. Little are you grateful.

And they say, when we are lost within the earth, will we indeed be recreated in a new creation? Rather, they are, in the matter of the meeting with their Lord, disbelievers.

If you could but see when the criminals are hanging their heads before their Lord, saying, Our Lord, we have seen and heard, so return us to the world. We will work righteousness. Indeed, we are now certain.

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But the word from me will come into effect that I will surely fill hell with jinn and people all together.

But as for those who defiantly disobeyed, their refuge is the fire. Every time they wish to emerge from it, they will be returned to it while it is said to them, "Taste the punishment of the fire which you used to deny."

And who is more unjust than one who is reminded of the verses of his Lord, then he turns away from them? Indeed, we, from the criminals, will take retribution.

And we certainly gave Moses the scripture, so do not be in doubt over his meeting. And we made the Torah guidance for the children of Israel.

0: Indeed, your Lord will judge between them on the day of resurrection concerning that over which they used to differ.
1: اولم یهد لهم
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4: Bismillahir Rahmanir Rahim.
5: In the name of Allah, the entirely merciful, the especially merciful.

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He increases in creation what He wills. Indeed, Allah is over all things competent.

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And whatever He withholds, none can release it thereafter. And He is the exalted in might, the wise.

O mankind, remember the favor of Allah upon you. 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There is no deity except Him, so how are you deluded?

And if they deny you, O Muhammad, already were messengers denied before you, and to Allah are returned all matters.

O mankind, indeed the promise of Allah is truth. So let not the worldly life delude you, and be not deceived about Allah by the deceiver.

0: Then is one to whom the evil of his deed has been made attractive, so he considers it good, like one rightly guided? For indeed, Allah sends astray whom He wills and guides whom He wills. So do not let yourself perish over them in regret. Indeed, Allah is knowing of what they do.
1: وَاللَّهُ الَّذِي أَرْسَلَ الرِّيَاحَ

0: And it is Allah who sends the winds, and they stir the clouds, and we drive them to a dead land, and give life thereby to the earth after its lifelessness. Thus is the resurrection.
1: من كان يريد العزة فلله

Whoever desires honor through power, then to Allah belongs all honor. To Him ascends good speech, and righteous work raises it. But they who plot evil deeds will have a severe punishment, and the plotting of those, it will perish.

And Allah created you from dust, then from a sperm drop. Then He made you mates. And no female conceives, nor does she give birth, except with His knowledge. And no aged person is granted additional life, nor is his lifespan lessened, but that it is in a register. Indeed, that for Allah is easy.

And not alike are the two bodies of water. One is fresh and sweet, palatable for drinking, and one is salty and bitter. And from each you eat tender meat and extract ornaments which you wear, and you see the ships plowing through them that you might seek of his bounty, and perhaps you will be grateful.

He causes the night to enter the day, and he causes the day to enter the night, and has subjected the sun and the moon, each running its course for a specified term. That is Allah, your Lord. To Him belongs sovereignty. And those whom you invoke other than Him do not possess as much as the membrane of a date seed.

If you invoke them, they do not hear your supplication. And if they heard, they would not respond to you. And on the day of resurrection, they will deny your association. And none can inform you like one acquainted with all matters.

0: And, O mankind, you are those in need of Allah, while Allah is the free of need, the praiseworthy.
1: إِن يَشَأْ يُذْهِبْكُمْ وَيَأْتِ بِخَلْقٍ جَدِيدٍ
0: If he wills, he can do away with you and bring forth a new creation.
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0: And that is for Allah not difficult.

0: And no bearer of burdens will bear the burden of another. And if a heavily laden soul calls another to carry some of its load, nothing of it will be carried, even if he should be a close relative. You can only warn those who fear their Lord unseen and have established prayer. And whoever purifies himself only purifies himself for the benefit of his soul. And to Allah is the final destination.
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0: Nor are the darknesses and the light.
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0: Nor are the shade and the heat.

0: CTV and C5 proudly present Hamare Ram, produced by Felicity Theatre. India aur Dubai mein houseful shows ke baad, ab pehli baar London mein, dekhiye Ashutosh Rana ko as Ravan aur Rahul R. Bhuchar ko Prabhu Shri Ram ke roop mein. 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
1: بسم الله الرحمن الرحيم.
2: In the name of Allah, the entirely merciful, the especially merciful.

0: Indeed, Pharaoh exalted himself in the land and made its people into factions, oppressing a sector among them, slaughtering their newborn sons and keeping their females alive. Indeed, he was of the corruptors.
1: وَنُرِيدُ أَن نَّمُنَّ عَلَى الَّذِينَ اسْتُضْعِفُوا

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And we inspired to the mother of Moses, suckle him. But when you fear for him, cast him into the river and do not fear and do not grieve. Indeed, we will return him to you and will make him one of the messengers.

And the family of Pharaoh picked him up out of the river, so that he would become to them an enemy and a cause of grief. Indeed, Pharaoh and Haman and their soldiers were deliberate sinners.

And the wife of Pharaoh said, He will be a comfort of the eye for me and for you. Do not kill him. Perhaps he may benefit us, or we may adopt him as a son. And they perceived not.

And the heart of Moses' mother became empty of all else. She was about to disclose the matter concerning him had we not bound fast her heart that she would be of the believers.

And we had prevented from him all wet nurses before. So she said, shall I direct you to a household that will be responsible for him for you, while they are to him for his upbringing sincere?

So we restored him to his mother, that she might be content and not grieve, and that she would know that the promise of Allah is true. But most of the people do not know.

And when he attained his full strength and was mentally mature, we bestowed upon him judgment and knowledge. And thus do we reward the doers of good.

Indeed, Pharaoh exalted himself in the land and made its people into factions, oppressing a sector among them, slaughtering their newborn sons and keeping their females alive. Indeed, he was of the corruptors.

and establish them in the land, and show Pharaoh and his minister Haman and their soldiers through them that which they had feared.

And we inspired to the mother of Moses, suckle him. But when you fear for him, cast him into the river and do not fear and do not grieve. Indeed, we will return him to you and will make him one of the messengers.

And the family of Pharaoh picked him up out of the river, so that he would become to them an enemy and a cause of grief. Indeed, Pharaoh and Haman and their soldiers were deliberate sinners.

And the wife of Pharaoh said, He will be a comfort of the eye for me and for you. Do not kill him. Perhaps he may benefit us, or we may adopt him as a son. And they perceived not.

And the heart of Moses' mother became empty of all else. She was about to disclose the matter concerning him had we not bound fast her heart that she would be of the believers.

And we had prevented from him all wet nurses before. So she said, "Shall I direct you to a household that will be responsible for him for you, while they are to him for his upbringing sincere?"

0: So we restored him to his mother, that she might be content and not grieve, and that she would know that the promise of Allah is true. But most of the people do not know.
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within 3 to 9 years. To Allah belongs the command before and after, and that day the believers will rejoice.

Do they not contemplate within themselves? Allah has not created the heavens and the earth and what is between them, except in truth and for a specified term. And indeed, many of the people, in the matter of the meeting with their Lord, are disbelievers.

Have they not traveled through the earth and observed how was the end of those before them? They were greater than them in power, and they plowed the earth and built it up more than they have built it up. And their messengers came to them with clear evidences. And Allah would not ever have wronged them, but they were wronging themselves.

0: Allah begins creation, then He will repeat it. Then to Him you will be returned.
1: وَيَوْمَ تَقُومُ السَّاعَةُ يُبْلِسُ الْمُجْرِمُونَ
0: And the day the hour appears, the criminals will be in despair.

0: 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And they will then be disbelievers in their partners.
1: وَيَوْمَ تَقُومُ السَّاعَةُ يَوْمَئِذٍ يَتَفَرَّقُونَ
0: And the day the hour appears, that day they will become separated.

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0: 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And exalted is he at night and when you are at noon.
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0: He brings the living out of the dead, and brings the dead out of the living, and brings to life the earth after its lifelessness. And thus will you be brought out.

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And of his signs is that he created for you from yourselves mates that you may find tranquility in them. And he placed between you affection and mercy. Indeed, in that are signs for a people who give thought.

And of his signs is the creation of the heavens and the earth, and the diversity of your languages and your colors. Indeed, in that are signs for those of knowledge.

And of his signs is your sleep by night and day, and your seeking of his bounty. Indeed, in that are signs for a people who listen.

And of his signs is that he shows you the lightning, causing fear and aspiration. And he sends down rain from the sky, by which he brings to life the earth after its lifelessness. Indeed, in that are signs for a people who use reason.

And of his signs is that the heaven and earth remain by his command. Then when he calls you with a single call from the earth, immediately you will come forth.

0: And to him belongs whoever is in the heavens and earth. All are to him devoutly obedient.
1: وهو الذي يبدأ الخلق ثم يعيده وهو أهون

And it is He who begins creation, then He repeats it, and that is even easier for Him. To Him belongs the highest attribute in the heavens and earth, and He is the exalted in might, the wise.

He presents to you an example from yourselves. Do you have among those whom your right hands possess any partners in what we have provided for you, so that you are equal therein and would fear them as you fear of one another within a partnership? Thus do we detail the verses for a people who use reason.

0: In the name of Allah, the entirely merciful, the especially merciful.
1: Yasin.
0: Yasin.
1: والقرآن الحكيم.
0: By the wise Quran.
1: إنك لمن المرسلين.
0: Indeed you, O Muhammad, are from among the messengers.
1: على صراط مستقيم.
0: On a straight path.
1: تنزيل العزيز الرحيم.
0: This is a revelation of the exalted in might, the merciful.

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0: Already the word has come into effect upon most of them, so they do not believe.

You can only warn one who follows the message and fears the most merciful unseen. So give him good tidings of forgiveness and noble reward.

Indeed, it is we who bring the dead to life and record what they have put forth and what they left behind, and all things we have enumerated in a clear register.

They said, "Indeed, we consider you a bad omen. 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

0: Indeed, I have believed in your Lord, so listen to me.
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0: It was said, enter paradise. He said, I wish my people could know.
1: بما غفر لي ربي وجعلني من المكرمين.
0: Of how my Lord has forgiven me and placed me among the honored.

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1: And the moon, we have determined for it phases until it returns appearing like the old date stalk.

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0: And a sign for them is that we carried their forefathers in a laden ship.
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0: And we created for them from the likes of it that which they ride.

0: And if we should will, we could drown them. Then no one responding to a cry would there be for them, nor would they be saved.
1: إِلَّا رَحْمَةً مِنَّا وَمَتَاعًا إِلَىٰ حِينٍ
0: Except as a mercy from us and provision for a time.

And when it is said to them, spend from that which Allah has provided for you, those who disbelieve say to those who believe, should we feed one whom, if Allah had willed, he would have fed? You are not but in clear error.

They will say, "Oh, woe to us! Who has raised us up from our sleeping place?" The reply will be, "This is what the Most Merciful had promised, and the messengers told the truth."

0: For them therein is fruit, and for them is whatever they request or wish.
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0: Then he will say, But stand apart today, you criminals.

0: Did I not enjoin upon you, O children of Adam, that you not worship Satan? For indeed, he is to you a clear enemy.
1: وَأَنِ اعْبُدُونِي هَذَا صِرَاطٌ مُسْتَقِيمٌ.
0: And that you worship only me, this is a straight path.

0: And he had already led astray from among you much of creation. So did you not use reason?
1: هذه جهنم التي كنتم توعدون.
0: This is the hellfire which you were promised.
1: اصلوها اليوم بما كنتم تكفرون.
0: Enter to burn therein today for what you used to deny.

And if we willed, we could have deformed them, paralyzing them in their places, so they would not be able to proceed, nor could they return.

0: And we did not give Prophet Muhammad knowledge of poetry, nor is it befitting for him. It is not but a message and a clear Quran.
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0: To warn whoever is alive and justify the word against the disbelievers.

0: 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So some of them they ride, and some of them they eat.
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0: And for them therein are other benefits and drinks. So will they not be grateful?

0: Does man not consider that we created him from a mere sperm drop? Then at once he is a clear adversary.
1: وضرب لنا مثلا ونسي خلقه قال من يحيي العظام وهي رميم.
0: And he presents for us an example and forgets his own creation. He says, who will give life to bones while they are disintegrated?

0: Da Seen. These are the verses of the Quran and a clear book.
1: Hudan wa bushra lil mu'minin.
0: As guidance and good tidings for the believers.

0: Those are the ones for whom there will be the worst of punishment, and in the hereafter they are the greatest losers.
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0: And indeed, O Muhammad, you receive the Quran from one wise and knowing.

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I will bring you from there information, or will bring you a burning torch that you may warm yourselves."

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Blessed is whoever is at the fire and whoever is around it. And exalted is Allah, Lord of the worlds.

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But when he saw it writhing as if it were a snake, he turned in flight and did not return. Allah said, "O Moses, fear not. Indeed, in my presence, the messengers do not fear."

Otherwise, he who wrongs then substitutes good after evil. Indeed, I am forgiving and merciful.

And put your hand into the opening of your garment at the breast. It will come out white without disease. These are among the 9 signs you will take to Pharaoh and his people. Indeed, they have been a people defiantly disobedient.

And they rejected them, while their inner selves were convinced thereof, out of injustice and haughtiness. So see how was the end of the corruptors.

And we had certainly given to David and Solomon knowledge. And they said, praise is due to Allah, who has favored us over many of his believing servants.

And Solomon inherited David. He said, O people, we have been taught the language of birds, and we have been given from all things. Indeed, this is evident bounty.

until when they came upon the valley of the ants, an ant said, O ants, enter your dwellings, that you not be crushed by Solomon and his soldiers while they perceive not.

So Solomon smiled, amused at her speech, and said, "My Lord, enable me to be grateful for your favor which you have bestowed upon me and upon my parents, and to do righteousness of which you approve. And admit me by your mercy into the ranks of your righteous servants."

But the hoopoe stayed not long and said, I have encompassed in knowledge that which you have not encompassed, and I have come to you from Sheba with certain news.

Indeed, I found there a woman ruling them, and she has been given of all things, and she has a great throne.

0: I found her and her people prostrating to the sun instead of Allah, and Satan has made their deeds pleasing to them and diverted them from his way, so they are not guided.
1: أَلَّا يَسْجُدُوا لِلَّهِ الَّذِي يُخْرِجُ الْخَبَأَ فِي السَّمَاوَاتِ وَالْأَرْضِ وَيَعْلَمُ مَا تُخْفُونَ وَمَا تُعْلِنُونَ.
0: And so they do not prostrate to Allah, who brings forth what is hidden within the heavens and the earth, and knows what you conceal and what you declare.

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0: Solomon said, we will see whether you were truthful or were of the liars.
1: اذهب

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0: Be not haughty with me, but come to me in submission as Muslims.

0: They said, "We are men of strength and of great military might, but the command is yours, so see what you will command."
1: قالت إن الملوك إذا دخلوا

She said, "Indeed, kings, when they enter a city, they ruin it and render the honored of its people humbled, and thus do they do.

So when they came to Solomon, he said, "Do you provide me with wealth? But what Allah has given me is better than what He has given you. Rather, it is you who rejoice in your gift."

Return to them, for we will surely come to them with soldiers that they will be powerless to encounter, and we will surely expel them therefrom in humiliation, and they will be debased.

A powerful one from among the jinn said, I will bring it to you before you rise from your place. And indeed, I am for this task strong and trustworthy.

Said one who had knowledge from the scripture, I will bring it to you before your glance returns to you. And when Solomon saw it placed before him, he said, This is from the favor of my Lord to test me whether I will be grateful or ungrateful. And whoever is grateful, his gratitude is only for the benefit of himself. And whoever is ungrateful, then indeed, my Lord is free of need and generous.

So when she arrived, it was said to her, "Is your throne like this?" She said, "It is as though it was it." Solomon said, "And we were given knowledge before her, and we have been Muslims in submission to Allah."

0: And that which she was worshipping other than Allah had averted her from submission to Him. Indeed, she was from a disbelieving people.
1: قِيلَ لَهَا ادْخُلِي الصَّرْحَ فَلَمَّا رَأَتْهُ حَسِبَتْهُ

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But when she saw it, she thought it was a body of water and uncovered her shins to wade through. He said, "Indeed, it is a palace whose floor is made smooth with glass." She said, "My Lord, indeed I have wronged myself, and I submit with Solomon to Allah, Lord of the worlds."

0: And we had certainly sent to Thamud, their brother Salih, saying, Worship Allah. And at once they were two parties conflicting.
1: قال يا قوم لم تستعجلون بالسيئة قبل الحسنة لولا تستغفرون الله لعلكم ترحمون.
0: He said, O my people, why are you impatient for evil instead of good? Why do you not seek forgiveness of Allah that you may receive mercy?
1: قال

0: They said, "We consider you a bad omen, you and those with you." He said, "Your omen is with Allah. Rather, you are a people being tested."
1: وَكَانَ فِي الْمَدِينَةِ تِسْعَةُ رَهْطٍ يُفْسِدُونَ فِي الْأَرْضِ وَلَا يُصْلِحُونَ.
0: And there were in the city 9 family heads causing corruption in the land and not amending its affairs.

0: They said, "Take a mutual oath by Allah that we will kill him by night, he and his family. Then we will say to his executor, we did not witness the destruction of his family, and indeed we are truthful."
1: وَمَكَرُوا مَكْرًا وَمَكَرْنَا مَكْرًا وَهُمْ لَا يَشْعُرُونَ
0: And they planned a plan, and we planned a plan, while they perceived not.

But the answer of his people was not except that they said, "Expel the family of Lot from your city. Indeed, they are people who keep themselves pure."

Say, O Muhammad, praise be to Allah, and peace upon His servants whom He has chosen. Is Allah better, or what they associate with Him?

More precisely, is he not best who created the heavens and the earth, and sent down for you rain from the sky, causing to grow thereby gardens of joyful beauty, which you could not otherwise have grown the trees thereof? Is there a deity with Allah? No, but they are a people who ascribe equals to him.

Is he not best who made the earth a stable ground, and placed within it rivers, and made for it firmly set mountains, and placed between the two seas a barrier? Is there a deity with Allah? No, but most of them do not know.

Is he not best who responds to the desperate one when he calls upon him and removes evil and makes you inheritors of the earth? Is there a deity with Allah? Little do you remember.

0: Is he not best who guides you through the darknesses of the land and sea, and who sends the winds as good tidings before his mercy? Is there a deity with Allah? High is Allah above whatever they associate with him.
1: أَمَّنْ يَبْدَأُ الْخَلْقَ

Is he not best who begins creation and then repeats it, and who provides for you from the heavens and earth? Is there a deity with Allah? Say, produce your proof if you should be truthful.

Alif, Lam, Ra. This is a book which we have revealed to you, O Muhammad, that you might bring mankind out of darknesses into the light by permission of their Lord, to the path of the exalted in might, the praiseworthy.

The ones who prefer the worldly life over the hereafter and avert people from the way of Allah, seeking to make it seem deviant, those are in extreme error.

And we did not send any messenger except speaking in the language of his people to state clearly for them. And Allah sends astray thereby whom he wills and guides whom he wills. And he is the exalted in might, the wise.

And we certainly sent Moses with our signs, saying, Bring out your people from darknesses into the light and remind them of the days of Allah. Indeed, in that are signs for everyone patient and grateful.

And recall, O children of Israel, when Moses said to his people, Remember the favor of Allah upon you when he saved you from the people of Pharaoh, who were afflicting you with the worst torment and were slaughtering your newborn sons and keeping your females alive. And in that was a great trial from your Lord.

And remember when your Lord proclaimed, "If you are grateful, I will surely increase you in favor. But if you deny, indeed my punishment is severe."

And Moses said, If you should disbelieve, you and whoever is on the earth entirely, indeed, Allah is free of need and praiseworthy.

Has there not reached you the news of those before you, the people of Noah, and Ad, and Thamud, and those after them? No one knows them but Allah. Their messengers brought them clear proofs, but they returned their hands to their mouths and said, "Indeed, we disbelieve in that with which you have been sent, and indeed we are, about that to which you invite us, in disquieting doubt."

Their messenger said, "Can there be doubt about Allah, creator of the heavens and earth? He invites you that he may forgive you of your sins, and he delays you your death for a specified term." They said, "You are not but men like us who wish to avert us from what our fathers were worshipping. So bring us a clear authority."

And why should we not rely upon Allah while He has guided us to our good ways? And we will surely be patient against whatever harm you should cause us. And upon Allah, let those who would rely, indeed rely.

And those who disbelieved said to their messengers, "We will surely drive you out of our land, or you must return to our religion." So their Lord inspired to them, "We will surely destroy the wrongdoers."

0: And we will surely cause you to dwell in the land after them. That is for he who fears my position and fears my threat.
1: وَاسْتَفْتَحُوا وَخَابَ كُلُّ جَبَّارٍ عَنِيدٍ.
0: And they requested victory from Allah, and disappointed, therefore, was every obstinate tyrant.

He will gulp it, but will be hardly able to swallow it. And death will come to him from everywhere, but he is not to die, and before him is a massive punishment.

The example of those who disbelieve in their Lord is that their deeds are like ashes which the wind blows forcefully on a stormy day. They are unable to keep from what they earned a single thing. That is what is extreme error.

0: Have you not seen that Allah created the heavens and the earth in truth? If He wills, He can do away with you and produce a new creation.
1: وَمَا ذَٰلِكَ عَلَى اللَّهِ بِعَزِيزٍ
0: And that is not difficult for Allah.

And they will come out for judgment before Allah all together. And the weak will say to those who were arrogant, "Indeed, we were your followers, so can you avail us anything against the punishment of Allah?" They will say, "If Allah had guided us, we would have guided you. It is all the same for us whether we show intolerance or are patient. There is for us no place of escape."

And Satan will say when the matter has been concluded, "Indeed, Allah had promised you the promise of truth, and I promised you, but I betrayed you. But I had no authority over you except that I invited you, and you responded to me. So do not blame me, but blame yourselves. I cannot be called to your aid, nor can you be called to my aid. Indeed, I deny your association of me with Allah before. Indeed, for the wrongdoers is a painful punishment."

And those who believed and did righteous deeds will be admitted to gardens beneath which rivers flow, abiding eternally therein by permission of their Lord, and their greeting therein will be peace.

Have you not considered how Allah presents an example, making a good word like a good tree, whose root is firmly fixed and its branches high in the sky?

It produces its fruit all the time by permission of its Lord, and Allah presents examples for the people that perhaps they will be reminded of.

Allah keeps firm those who believe with the firm word in worldly life and in the hereafter. And Allah sends astray the wrongdoers. And Allah does what He wills.

And they have attributed to Allah equals to mislead people from His way. Say, enjoy yourselves, for indeed your destination is the fire.

O Muhammad, tell my servants who have believed to establish prayer and spend from what we have provided them, secretly and publicly, before a day comes in which there will be no exchange, nor any friendships.

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1: It is Allah who created the heavens and the earth, and sent down rain from the sky, and produced thereby some fruits as provision for you, and subjected for you the ships to sail through the sea by His command, and subjected for you the rivers.

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And if you should count the favor of Allah, you could not enumerate them. Indeed, mankind is generally most unjust and ungrateful.

And mention, O Muhammad, when Abraham said, My Lord, make this city Makkah secure and keep me and my sons away from worshipping idols.

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And whoever disobeys me, indeed, you are yet forgiving and merciful.

0: soon.
1: Our Lord, I have settled some of my descendants in an uncultivated valley near your sacred house, our Lord, that they may establish prayer. So make hearts among the people inclined toward them, and provide for them from the fruits that they might be grateful.

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Indeed, my Lord is the hearer of supplication.

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Our Lord, and accept my supplication.

And O Muhammad, warn the people of a day when the punishment will come to them, and those who did wrong will say, Our Lord, delay us for a short term. We will answer your call and follow the messengers. But it will be said, Had you not sworn before that for you there would be no cessation?

And you lived among the dwellings of those who wronged themselves. And it had become clear to you how we dealt with them. And we presented for you many examples.

0: It will be on the day the earth will be replaced by another earth, and the heavens as well. And all creatures will come out before Allah, the One, the Prevailing.
1: وَتَرَى الْمُجْرِمِينَ يَوْمَئِذٍ مُقَرَّنِينَ فِي الْأَصْفَادِ
0: And you will see the criminals that day bound together in shackles.

This Quran is notification for the people that they may be warned thereby, and that they may know that He is but one God, and that those of understanding will be reminded.

0: في الملك وخلق كل شيء فقدره تقديرا.
1: He to whom belongs the dominion of the heavens and the earth, and who has not taken a son, and has not had a partner in dominion, and has created each thing and determined it with precise determination.

But they have taken besides him gods which create nothing, while they are created, and possess not for themselves any harm or benefit, and possess not power to cause death or life or resurrection.

And those who disbelieve say, "This Quran is not except a falsehood he invented, and another people assisted him in it. But they have committed an injustice and a lie.

Say, O Muhammad, it has been revealed by He who knows every secret within the heavens and the earth. Indeed, He is ever forgiving and merciful.

And they say, what is this messenger that eats food and walks in the markets? Why was there not sent down to him an angel, so he would be with him a warner?

0: Or why is not a treasure presented to him from heaven? Or does he not have a garden from which he eats? And the wrongdoers say, you follow not what a man affected by magic.
1: انظر كيف ضربوا لك الأمثال فضلوا فلا يستطيعون سبيلا.
0: Look how they strike for you comparisons, but they have strayed, so they cannot find a way.

0: Blessed is he who, if he willed, could have made for you something better than that. Gardens beneath which rivers flow, and could make for you palaces.
1: بَلْ كَذَّبُوا بِالسَّاعَةِ وَأَعْتَدْنَا لِمَنْ كَذَّبَ بِالسَّاعَةِ سَعِيرًا
0: But they have denied the hour, and we have prepared for those who deny the hour a blaze.

And mention the day he will gather them, and that which they worship besides Allah, and will say, Did you mislead these, my servants, or did they themselves stray from the way?

0: They will say, "Exalted are you. It was not for us to take besides you any allies, but you provided comforts for them and their fathers until they forgot the message and became a people ruined."
1: فَقَدْ كَذَّبُوكُمْ بِمَا تَقُولُونَ فَمَا تَسْتَطِيعُونَ

So they will deny you, disbelievers, in what you say, and you cannot avert punishment or find help. And whoever commits injustice among you, we will make him taste a great punishment.

And we did not send before you, O Muhammad, any of the messengers except that they ate food and walked in the markets. And we have made some of you people as trial for others. Will you have patience? And ever is your Lord seeing.

And those who do not expect the meeting with us say, why were not angels sent down to us? Or why do we not see our Lord? They have certainly become arrogant within themselves and become insolent with great insolence.

The day they see the angels, no good tidings will there be that day for the criminals. And the angels will say, prevented and inaccessible.

0: And we will approach what they have done of deeds and make them as dust dispersed.
1: أصحاب الجنة يومئذ خير مستقرا وأحسن مقيلا.
0: The companions of paradise that day are in a better settlement and better resting place.

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0: 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And ever is Satan to man a deserter.
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0: And the messenger has said, O my Lord, indeed my people have taken this Quran as a thing abandoned.

0: 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Thus it is that we may strengthen thereby your heart, and we have spaced it distinctly.
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0: And they do not come to you with an example, except that we bring you the truth and the best explanation.

0: 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And we have prepared for the wrongdoers a painful punishment.
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0: And we destroyed Aad and Thamud and the companions of the well and many generations between them.

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0: 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So have they not seen it? But they are not expecting resurrection.
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0: And when they see you, O Muhammad, they take you not except in ridicule, saying, is this the one whom Allah has sent as a messenger?

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1: 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But they are going to know, when they see the punishment, who is farthest astray in his way.
0: أرأيت من اتخذ إلهه هواه أفأنت تكون عليه وكيلا.
1: Have you seen the one who takes as his God his own desire? Then would you be responsible for him?

Have you not considered your Lord, how He extends the shadow, and if He willed, He could have made it stationary? Then we made the sun for it an indication. Then we hold it in hand for a brief grasp.

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0: And we have certainly distributed it among them, that they might be reminded. But most of the people refuse, except disbelief.
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0: So do not obey the disbelievers, and strive against them with the Quran, a great striving.

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1: And it is he who has released simultaneously the two seas, one fresh and sweet and one salty and bitter, and he placed between them a barrier and prohibiting partition.

And it is He who has created from semen a human being, and made him a relative by lineage and marriage, and ever is your Lord competent concerning creation.

0: But they worship rather than Allah that which does not benefit them or harm them, and the disbeliever is ever against his Lord, an assistant to Satan.
1: وَمَا أَرْسَلْنَاكَ إِلَّا مُبَشِّرًا وَنَذِيرًا.
0: And we have not sent you, O Muhammad, except as a bringer of good tidings and a warner.

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He who created the heavens and the earth and what is between them in 6 days, and then established himself above the throne, the most merciful. So ask about him one well informed.

And when it is said to them, prostrate to the Most Merciful, they say, and what is the Most Merciful? Should we prostrate to that which you order us? And it increases them in aversion.

0: And the servants of the Most Merciful are those who walk upon the earth easily. And when the ignorant address them harshly, they say words of peace.
1: وَالَّذِينَ يَبِيتُونَ لِرَبِّهِمْ سُجَّدًا وَقِيَامًا.
0: And those who spend part of the night to their Lord, prostrating and standing in prayer.

0: Amen.
1: And those who say, Our Lord, avert from us the punishment of hell. Indeed, its punishment is ever endearing.
0: إنها ساءت مستقرا ومقاما.
1: Indeed, it is evil as a settlement and residence.

0: And those who do not invoke with Allah another deity, or kill the soul which Allah has forbidden to be killed, except by right, and do not commit unlawful sexual intercourse. And whoever should do that will meet a penalty.
1: يضاعف له العذاب يوم القيامة ويخلد فيه مهانا.
0: Multiplied for him is the punishment on the day of resurrection, and he will abide therein humiliated.

Mim Ra. These are the verses of the book, and what has been revealed to you from your Lord is the truth, but most of the people do not believe.

It is Allah who erected the heavens without pillars that you can see. Then He established Himself above the throne and made subject the sun and the moon, each running its course for a specified term. He arranges each matter. He details the signs that you may, of the meeting with your Lord, be certain.

And it is He who spread the earth and placed therein firmly set mountains and rivers, and from all of the fruits He made therein two mates. He causes the night to cover the day. Indeed, in that are signs for a people who give thought.

And within the land are neighboring plots and gardens of grapevines and crops and palm trees, growing several from a root or otherwise, watered with one water. But we make some of them exceed others in quality of fruit. Indeed, in that are signs for a people who reason.

And if you are astonished, O Muhammad, then astonishing is their saying, when we are dust, will we indeed be brought into a new creation? Those are the ones who have disbelieved in their Lord, and those will have shackles upon their necks, and those are the companions of the fire, they will abide therein eternally.

They impatiently urge you to bring about evil before good, while there has already occurred before them similar punishments to what they demand. And indeed, your Lord is full of forgiveness for the people, despite their wrongdoing. And indeed, your Lord is severe in penalty.

And those who disbelieved say, why has a sign not been sent down to him from his Lord? You are only a warner, and for every people is a guide.

0: Allah knows what every female carries, and what the wombs lose prematurely or exceed, and everything with Him is by due measure.
1: عالم الغيب والشهادة الكبير المتعال.
0: He is knower of the unseen and the witnessed, the grand, the exalted.

It is the same to him concerning you, whether one conceals his speech or one publicizes it, and whether one is hidden by night or conspicuous among others by day.

And the thunder exalts Allah with praise of Him, and the angels as well from fear of Him, and He sends thunderbolts and strikes therewith whom He wills while they dispute about Allah, and He is severe in assault.

To him alone is the supplication of truth, and those they call upon besides him do not respond to them with a thing, except as one who stretches his hands toward water from afar, calling it to reach his mouth, but it will not reach it thus. And the supplication of the disbelievers is not but in error.

And to Allah prostrates whoever is within the heavens and the earth, willingly or by compulsion, and their shadows as well in the mornings and the afternoons.

Say, who is Lord of the heavens and earth? Say, Allah. Say, have you then taken besides him allies, not possessing even for themselves any benefit or any harm? Say, is the blind equivalent to the seeing, or is darkness equivalent to light? Or have they attributed to Allah partners who created like his creation, so that the creation of each seemed similar to them? Say, Allah is the creator of all things, and he is the one, the prevailing.

He sends down from the sky rain, and valleys flow according to their capacity, and the torrent carries a rising foam, and from that ore which they heat in the fire, desiring adornments and utensils, is a foam like it.

Thus Allah presents the example of truth and falsehood. As for the foam, it vanishes, being cast off. But as for that which benefits the people, it remains on the earth. Thus does Allah present examples.

0: 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For those who did not respond to him,
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8: Bismillahir Rahmanir Rahim.
0: In the name of Allah, the entirely merciful, the especially merciful.
8: Was-saffati saffa.
0: By those angels lined up in rows.
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0: And those who drive the clouds.
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0: And those who recite the message.
8: إن إلهكم لواحد.
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0: Except one who snatches some words by theft, but they are pursued by a burning flame, piercing in brightness.

0: Then inquire of them, O Muhammad, are they a stronger or more difficult creation, or those others we have created? Indeed, we created men from sticky clay. But you wonder while they mock.
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0: 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And our forefathers as well?
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0: The angels will be ordered. Gather those who committed wrong, their kinds, and what they used to worship.

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0: And stop them. Indeed, they are to be questioned.
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0: 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Why do you not help each other?"
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0: But they, that day, are in surrender.

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0: The oppressors will say, rather, you yourselves were not believers.

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0: 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Indeed, we were deviators.

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0: And they will approach one another, inquiring of each other.

0: A speaker among them will say, "Indeed, I had a companion on earth."
1: يقول أئنك لمن المصدقين.
0: Who would say, "Are you indeed of those who believe?"

0: that when we have died and become dust and bones, we will indeed be recompensed.
1: قال هل أنتم مطلعون
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0: Ayn, Sad.
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0: This is a mention of the mercy of your Lord to his servant Zechariah.
1: إذ نادى ربه نداء خفيا.
0: When he called to his Lord a private supplication.

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0: 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So give me from yourself an heir.
1: يرثني ويرث من آل يعقوب وجعله رب رضيا.
0: Who will inherit me and inherit from the family of Jacob, and make him, my Lord, pleasing to you.

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We have not assigned to any before this name.

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1: An angel said, "Thus it will be. 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

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He said, "Your sign is that you will not speak to the people for 3 nights, being sound."

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And we gave him judgment while yet a boy. And affection from us and purity, and he was fearing of Allah. And dutiful to his parents, and he was not a disobedient tyrant. And peace be upon him the day he was born, and the day he dies, and the day he is raised alive.

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She said, "Indeed, I seek refuge in the Most Merciful from you. So leave me, if you should be fearing of Allah."

0: He said, thus it will be. Your Lord says, it is easy for me, and we will make him a sign to the people and a mercy from us, and it is a matter already decreed.
1: فحملته فانتبذت به مكانا قصيا.
0: So she conceived him and she withdrew with him to a remote place.

0: iman.
1: So eat and drink and be contented. And if you see from among humanity anyone, say, indeed, I have vowed to the Most Merciful abstention, so I will not speak today to any man.
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1: Then she brought him to her people, carrying him. They said, O Mary, you have certainly done a thing unprecedented.
2: Yeah.

So she pointed to him. They said, how can we speak to one who is in the cradle, a child? Jesus said, indeed, I am the servant of Allah. He has given me the scripture and made me a prophet.

0: And he has made me blessed wherever I am, and has enjoined upon me prayer and zakah as long as I remain alive.
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They ask you, O Muhammad, about the bounties of war. Say, the decision concerning bounties is for Allah and the Messenger. So fear Allah and amend that which is between you, and obey Allah and His Messenger if you should be believers.

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0: Those are the believers, truly, truly. For them are degrees of high position with their Lord, and forgiveness and noble provision.
1: كَمَا أَخْرَجَكَ رَبُّكَ

It is just as when your Lord brought you out of your home for the battle of Badr in truth, while indeed a party among the believers were unwilling.

0: Remember, O believers, when Allah promised you one of the two groups, that it would be yours, and you wish that the unarmed one would be yours. But Allah intended to establish the truth by His words and to eliminate the disbelievers.
1: لِيُحِقَّ الْحَقَّ وَيُبْطِلَ الْبَاطِلَ وَلَوْ كَرِهَ الْمُجْرِمُونَ.
0: That He should establish the truth and abolish falsehood, even if the criminals disliked it.

Remember when you asked help of your Lord, and He answered you, "Indeed, I will reinforce you with 1,000 from the angels, following one another."

And Allah made it naught but good tidings, and so that your hearts would be assured thereby. And victory is naught but from Allah. Indeed, Allah is exalted in might and wise.

Remember when he overwhelmed you with drowsiness, giving security from him, and sent down upon you from the sky rain by which to purify you and remove from you the evil suggestions of Satan, and to make steadfast your hearts and plant firmly thereby your feet?

Remember when your Lord inspired to the angels, "I am with you, so strengthen those who have believed. I will cast terror into the hearts of those who disbelieved, so strike them upon the necks and strike from them every fingertip."

That is because they opposed Allah and His Messenger. And whoever opposes Allah and His Messenger, indeed, Allah is severe in penalty.

And whoever turns his back to them on such a day, unless swerving as a strategy for war or joining another company, has certainly returned with anger upon him from Allah, and his refuge is hell, and wretched is the destination.

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And you threw not, O Muhammad, when you threw, but it was Allah who threw, that He might test the believers with a good test. Indeed, Allah is hearing and knowing.

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And if you desist from hostilities, it is best for you. But if you return to war, we will return. And never will you be availed by your large company at all, even if it should increase. And that is because Allah is with the believers.

0: O you who have believed, obey Allah and His Messenger, and do not turn from Him while you hear His order.
1: وَلَا تَكُونُوا كَالَّذِينَ قَالُوا سَمِعْنَا وَهُمْ لَا يَسْمَعُونَ.
0: And do not be like those who say, "We have heard," while they do not hear.

0: Had Allah known any good in them, He would have made them hear. And if He had made them hear, they would still have turned away while they were refusing.
1: Yeah.
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3: The top stories this hour. It's claimed the number of young people in the UK who aren't working, training or studying could hit 1 in 6 within 5 years. A government-commissioned review by a former health secretary says the figure is around 1 in 8 now. Alan Milburn's warning of a potential lost generation. 18-year-old Courtney is from Dudley and says the jobs market isn't easy right now.
4: People might see talks about it, joking about it all the time on my For You page. It's care, army, or you could be a retail manager, but you haven't got the experience, so you can't apply for those jobs. There's no jobs you can apply for. It's really hard in this generation, especially.
3: 50% of drug driving tests done in December returned positive results. It compares to 11% for alcohol-related swabs behind the wheel, though more of these were taken. The US military has carried out fresh strikes on Iran, while Iranian armed forces claim to have targeted an American airbase as peace talks continue. Matthew Perry's family says he was failed by people around him after his former assistant was jailed following the actor's overdose death. Kenneth Iwamasa has been sentenced to nearly 3.5 years after admitting supplying ketamine to the Friends star in 2023. It was an historic night for Crystal Palace, who've won a European trophy for the first time. They beat Rayo Vallecano 1-0 in the Conference League final in Leipzig. The clubs added to last year's FA Cup and Community Shield triumphs. These fans were watching at Selhurst Park.
5: I can't believe we just did that. We just did it 2 times in a row. Wowzers!
6: My dad and my granddad never saw us win anything. And my kids have seen us win 3 trophies in the space of a year. It's unbelievable.
3: Palace have now qualified for next season's Europa League in Oliver Glasner's final match in charge. And Uber passengers can now record the audio of their journeys if they're ever feeling unsafe. The taxi app says it's to give users extra peace of mind. From Sky News, I'm Faye De Silva.
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7: Today in London, temperatures dropping down to about 26 degrees Celsius, still beautiful, still sunny and still lovely. In Manchester though this morning, it's going to be a little bit overcast at the beginning of the day, and then temperatures around 24 degrees as it reveals some beautiful sunrise popping out and saying, hello.
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7: Oh my God, you know what? This morning, I can't decide. Gemini sent me a picture of masala chips she's making at 6:30 in the morning. And Anoop sent me like beautiful pictures of sunrise. And I'm really like sitting there contemplating which one I love more. Oh, you got issues. Good morning, it's Thursday the 28th of May, 2026. 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It's Brasco, one brekkie.
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0: I was feeling really good and until I started thinking about Rithik Roshan and how supple his hips are. Good morning. A moment on the lips, a lifetime on the hips. I wonder what he's had for a moment on his lips as well. Anyway, 12 minutes past 7 o'clock in the morning. It's Thursday. We might be dropping in a couple of throwbacks here and there. But this morning, we're getting ready for this morning's blockbuster. I think he's going to catch you out. I'm quite proud of today's poem.
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3: I'm Greg Edwards. On the trains, there are no Avanti West Coast or London Northwestern services between Crewe and Liverpool South Parkway because of a lightning strike and problems with the signals. Meanwhile, on the motorways, traffic's looking slow on the M60 on the anti-clockwise side, just really from Junction 15 at Swinton round to Junction 13 at Worsley this morning, according to the sensors. The M61 does have a fairly long queue, though, southbound towards Junction 1 at the M60 Swinton into change, taking around 15 minutes to get through. If you're using the M67, that's looking heavy, Manchester bound towards the M60 at Denton Island. And that's the latest.
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0: You heard a bit earlier on, Arctic Festival Weekend's coming here as well. The 30th, 31st of May, the end of this weekend. Oh my God, I can't believe May's almost done. A very good morning to everyone as well. At Selena, at Minakshi, Gemini. Morning to you as well. And at Anoop. I think everyone's really food focused this morning as well. Like Anoop goes, he sent me a picture of his breakfast. He's like, Donnie, normally I don't do breakfast. I can't remember the last time I've ever had breakfast. Other than Brasco's brekkie. They sent me a picture. Geezer, that's a big boy brekkie, man. Good morning to Gemini. She's currently making some bacalli at this time in the morning. Oh, Gemini, you know what? I'll be honest, right? She's making funeral food. Oh, Gemini. I don't know if you personally know them as well, but I think you run a catering company. So forget the money, mate. I think it's just beautiful that you do it. Morning out to Minakshi, how you all doing? And then out to Lena telling me about this Bartra chop. I don't even know. I don't like Bartra. I know I'm the only person in the entire world. Brasco's Blockbuster. Is it Bartra? Bartra? Bartra? You know, you're talking about those spinach vine leaf things, isn't it? Yeah, I don't know. It's weird. My mum used to love them back in the day. She'd get so excited. She'd go, oh, Donnie. She'd buy a can of it, chop it up and start eating it. I'm like, dude, allow. Oh, by the way, I made Brazilian lemonade the other day. I was so proud of it. I'm going to make it again. But less sugar this time. Right, good morning. Better start waffling on because I've got short time. Today's poem goes like this. One student, in inverted commas, one student lands where he looks too grown. Flirting with teachers like he owns the zone. Running on rooftops, stealing a ride. But he's not there for fun. He's got a mission to hide. Any idea?
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0: If you think you know what the answer is, shout out the radio. I might hear you. I cleaned my ears yesterday. I've done a nice old, you know, stick a bit of olive oil in there, get a cotton bud and it'll come out. So I reckon my hearing's really good. Or if you want to make sure I get it, drop me a WhatsApp.
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0: 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I remember when I went there in India once. You have to take your shoes off at some points as well, right? I stepped on that white marble, and it was so hot, man. It was so hot. I don't want a house like the Taj Mahal. I want a house with AC. 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She goes, Donny, can I take a little moment? And I'm having a moment of appreciation. Raksha, tell me. She's like, Donny, today I just want to take a few moments and really pray for the beauty and thank him for the person that made AC in the world. What? I don't actually. Who made AC? I don't know. Can we Google it? Where's ChatGPT? Chat! Google! Someone! Gemini! Oh, none of them answered back. I'll find out. Who made AC?
1: Brasco's Blockbuster.
0: Or is it one of those? It just got derived anyway. Right, today's poem's like this. One student, in inverted commas, lands where he looks too grown, flirting with teachers like he owns the zone. Kanda Banda. Running on rooftops, stealing a ride. But he's not there for fun. He's got a mission to hide. Major. Oh, I've given a clue there as well. Any idea what that film is? I've realised it's too easy, innit? You're gonna have to, too easy, mate. I need to choose random films that no one's ever seen, like Johnny Dushman. What a flop movie.
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0: Although I did actually enjoy it. Oh, God, Donny, stop talking. Morning, Atsu, Ranju, how you doing? Atsu Krishma. Sorry, Ranju, morning, Bormik. You got the right answer. But actually, oh, Hinnu's feeling quite proud. She got the right answer. Man, like Dr. Saab, Dr. Chirag, Mere Dil Ka Chirag, Mere Angar. Yeah, he's got the right answer as well. Varsha's got it, Nilish's got it, Anoop's got it, Rosie's got it, Central's got it, Sara, everybody got it.
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0: Today, Ajbo Baradine. Bod Baradine. We have a listener. She's been dedicated every morning for 2 years while I've been doing this show. I started this show on the 22nd of April in 2024. It's actually been 2 years and a month and something. I think this feature, Brasco's Blockbuster, it probably started about 15 months ago. So I don't know, right? I don't know the exact times. But in all that time we've been connected together, this listener, she goes by the name of Ruksha. She'd been trying really hard to get an answer right. And today, on Thursday the 28th of May 2026, I read out this poem. It goes, one student lands where he looks too grown, flirting with teachers like he owns the zone, running on rooftops, stealing a ride, but he's not there for fun, he's got a mission to hide. After so long, can you believe that Ruksha tried really hard? She used all the knowledge in her brain and she came up with an answer. The only problem was, nah, I'm joking, of course you got the right answer, Ruksha. Today we're celebrating you. I know loads of people have got it, but we're celebrating you. She's feeling proud, because after all that time, Ruksha.
3: Oh my God, I think I've got it. It's Mehuna. Isn't that the one? Please tell me it is.

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2: I'm Greg Edwards, out on the motorways this morning. Traffic slowing down on the M60 anti-clockwise round from junction 17 at Prestwich to junction 13 at Worsley. The M61 has a 15-minute queue Manchester bound towards junction 1 at the M60 Swinton interchange. The M67 also fairly busy Manchester bound on the approach to the M60 at Denton Island. Off the motorways, roadworks at Mottram are causing short queues on the A57 Mottram Moor round the junction with Staley Bridge Road. It's taking around 10 minutes to get through, according to the centres. Trains still aren't running between Crewe and Liverpool South Parkway because of a lightning strike. That's the latest.
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1: The top stories this hour. A review claims up to 1 in 6 young people could be out of work or not in training within 5 years unless action's taken. That's a rise on the current 1 in 8, with around 1 million 16 to 24-year-olds in that category. Former Labour Health Secretary Alan Milburn's behind the report and explains some of the driving factors.
2: AI, mental health, the after effects of the pandemic, all of this lack of opportunity in society. The social contract is built on a very, very simple basis, which is you put in effort, you get a reward. Each generation should do better than the previous generation. That's a contract that's been broken.
1: A drug driver who caused a tractor to crash into houses in Chester has called cocaine use an epidemic. Matthew Cumstey admitted the charges last April. Figures from December reveal significantly more drug driving swabs returned positive results, despite fewer being taken compared to alcohol ones. We've revoiced the words of one woman convicted outside court in Cheshire.
3: Can't walk very well, so how am I going to cope without a car? It's obviously my own fault. I've just lost my partner of 17 years. I suffer with my endometriosis as well as a hole in my spine, so I smoke in the weed for that. The cocaine was a one-off use, it was a one-off time.
1: Iranian state media claims Tehran's hit a US airbase overnight after fresh American strikes too. Donald Trump's denied agreeing to some points included in a reported draft peace deal. Lawyers for Matthew Perry's assistant say he wishes he could have had the strength to say no. Kenneth Iwamas has been jailed for injecting the Friend Star with the ketamine that killed him in 2023. Crystal Palace have won their first European trophy. Thousands of fans headed to Selhurst Park to watch the 1-0 Conference League final victory over Rayo Vallecano in Germany. And a buffalo has been spared from an Eid sacrifice in Bangladesh after its hair was compared to Donald Trump. The albino has gone viral because of its blonde fringe. From Sky News, I'm Faye De Silva.
4: Faye, I don't even know what to say, man. Yeah, I saw that trending yesterday. Thanks, that we'll catch you again in an hour.
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4: A very good morning today. In London, it's going to be quite sunny throughout most of the day as well. You might see a few clouds develop later on in the afternoon, but today, temperature around 30 degrees Celsius in London. Now, moving up to Manchester, it seems in the Midlands they had a bit of a thunder shower during the night anyway. That's brought the temperatures a little bit lower. Up towards Manchester, though, 28 degrees Celsius, sunny intervals with a gentle breeze and a little bit of cloud throughout the day.
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4: A very good morning. I don't know. That news story that we just heard at the moment at the end there about the bull and the Donald Trump lookalike. I mean, I don't even know what to say about that. It was crazy, isn't it? 3 minutes past 8 o'clock in the morning. That means officially it's rush hour and we're on the way to work. Hi-ho. Hi-ho. Chali, chal, chalo. That kind of rhymes a little bit, doesn't it?
0: Let's return to the biggest hits back to back. 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

0: I don't know about you, man, but when I'm stuck in traffic a little bit, someone's saying, just chill, just chill. I'm getting angry, man, but I love it. It's on a nigga. So I'll listen to him as well. Good morning. What are we doing right now?
1: Just chill, chill, just chill.
0: Yeah, I'm chilling, baby.
1: Just chill, chill, just chill.
2: Boom, boom. Donny Brasco's in the room.
0: Oh, man, do you know, actually, it was only on Monday. It was only, like, 3 days ago. Little man Dariv came into the studio, and I thought, make his mum's locked in at the moment. Let's make his mummy proud.
2: Hi, this is Dariv, and you're listening to Donny Brasco.
0: Hey! Like her. Morning, morning, morning. It's Brasco and Brecky, by the way. Good morning, Manchester. Good morning, London. Good morning, everyone in between right now as well. Do you know what? I'm getting a mixed bag as well. I've just got a video that's come from Birmingham saying, Donny, there was thunders last night. Thunder, kid! Yeah, there was. I don't know if it was, like, crazy anyway. Over here, I don't think it was thundery. And then Gargible from next door, she was telling me yesterday she started getting cold and she was at the Unity football club. I was like, what? It wasn't cold yesterday. Was it? It wasn't cold yesterday. Was it? No, I don't know. Maybe because, like, in the day it was so hot and then, like, you know, when it drops, it feels, like, crazy. What else was going on in the world? What day is it today, by the way? I didn't even look at what special day it was today. Today's brisket day. Yeah, not bothered about that. And hamburger day. Oh, everyone's talking about beef this morning. Don't do that, mate. Don't do that. Don't want to know about that. Mahabab. Although, did you hear that news story? Like, I can't make it up, mate. Who? So they were going to, like, what, do a bully of a buffalo, and they refused to do it because the guy looked like Donald Trump. I mean,

0: I don't know, I don't want to put political views out there. I thought that'd be more inclined to do it. But yeah, apparently they didn't do it because it looks like Donald Trump. I mean, I don't know what to say about that. I did see the picture and it was funny because I looked at it and it had like cool hair, really cool hair. But yeah, I don't know. The story's a bit silly.
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0: Oh, we got a birthday celebration going on as well. And also, we were celebrating and actually thanking Willis Curio earlier on. If you don't know who he is, he's the guy that made AC.
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0: So basically, earlier on, we were giving a bit of appreciation, right? Rakshat messaged me, she's like, Donny, can we shout out the person who made AC? Because like, I'm so glad I got it in the car. Rakshat, I want to sleep in the car. I think it's cool. I'm actually going to buy myself a van or something, or maybe an estate car, so I can put a bed in there. Like, that's my dream. Drop down the back seat, put a bed in there, and just sleep in the car all the time as well. And then I can put my house up on Airbnb or whatnot and make millions, retire. But yeah, we have an appreciation moment for the guy that made AC. I didn't know who'd done it. I don't have this knowledge in my head randomly. But our teacher, morning Miss Nandra, how you doing? She sent me a link. She goes, Donny, this is the guy that made AC. Willis Carrier, American engineer. Well, I haven't fact checked her, right? But it was one of his biggest inventions. Okay, he was all right. An American engineer, best known for inventing the current modern AC units. Now, anyone else has been sitting there doom scrolling and checking out the price of AC? Yesterday, me and my boy Viru, shout out V. Like her. I wasted a couple of hours of my life. Yep, a couple of hours of my life. I'm proud of it. Watching YouTube videos and watching reviews of AC units. Don't ask me, man. And no, it wasn't, I was just watching them like, oh, this is boring. No, I was fully invested in it. We were working out the dimensions, how big I need to get a cooler unit to fit in the house, all of that. And then I looked at the weather and I found out that in a couple of days, it's going to be a bit grim. But it's all right. I mean, she's like, Donny, forget that, get a camper van. Oh my God, do you know there's some like Asian girl that I've seen on social media? I think she moved into a camper van recently. I don't know if she really lives in it, but she's bought a camper van. I did when I went to Iceland, right? There was a, oh, this is the worst story, man. I'll tell you anyway. So I went to Iceland, and in Iceland, there's not a lot of people. And there's a lot of vast amount of like empty space where there's nothing there. Volcanic ash rocks, black sand beaches, volcanoes. There's loads of stuff in Iceland, right? So the best way to basically see it is travel, but there's not many hotels. So I would advise get a camper van. Now, there was a guy that I met when I was hiring my car. Me, I'm a bit lazy in it, so I like my comforts, but I like to venture out for a little bit. But I'll only venture out for about 3-4 hours, then I'll come back. But I met one guy when we were getting the car, when we were dropping the car back. And he was a really lovely dude, really nice guy, but his wife, I looked at her and she was not happy, man. I remember that face, like, I was all, you know me, I'm all smiley, so I'm like, hey bro, how's your day? He goes, yeah, we were in a camper van, went down to the Black Sands, and I was like, oh, I didn't get to go to the Black Sands in Iceland or whatever, to the south part, because it was just too far and we just stayed in Reykjavik. And he's like, yeah, no, we got a camper van anyway. I looked at her and he was like, yeah, it was a good experience. I looked at her, I go, how was it, you know, because I'm trying to get my missus to, like, stay in a camper van. She looked at me and she just had this grin. She tried to smile fakely and tell me it was lovely, but you could tell it was death, man. It was absolute death, and I felt so awkward because he was such a nice guy. I'm sure she's a really nice guy, really nice lady as well, right? But that death stare, oh my God, I remember that death stare. My mum had mastered that death stare.
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5: I'm Greg Edwards on the M62 Manchester bound. Some slow traffic between Junction 6 at Tarbock Island and Junction 7 at Rainhill Stoops because of a breakdown, which has closed off one lane. Meanwhile, on the M61 Manchester bound, traffic remains heavy towards Junction 1, the M60 Swinton interchange. And on the M60 itself, it's heavy heading anti-clockwise round towards Junction 13 at Worsley as usual. The M67 westbound remains busy approaching the M60 at Denton Island. Off the motorways in Salford, it's slow heading in on Regent Road from the M602. And that's latest traffic and travel.
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0: Guess, 8:32 in the morning, right? Sandra's turning around. She goes, Donnie, I've got to be real. I can't believe it. There's an Akshay song I don't even like. Oh, my God. Do you know what? I'm starting to think the same thing. Am I being really mean at the moment? Am I being really mean by saying I don't like that song? If you disagree and you think it's serious, Donnie, no, I don't like that Kiss Kiss tune, then tell me. I'll never, ever play it again. I'll boycott it one time. I'll boycott it like I boycotted the gym because once it made my muscles hurt. Once, I boycotted my diet as well because it left me feeling hungry.
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0: That lucky tune that we do love, one from the 90s, man, come on. Good old hairy vibes. By the way, in case you didn't know, today's brisket day and hamburger day. I don't know what it means for you or anything, but I'm addicted to a vegan hamburger. I never thought in my entire life I'd be preferring to eat vegan hamburgers over meat ones. Don't get me started on sausages, mate. I don't even know what goes in and I don't do them. We'll do the news stories after this one, but right now it's Thursday. I meant to say throwback.

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1: I don't like this hay fever situation going on right now. I'm just reading about this. 4 in 10 drivers say their car's a happy place and somewhere to switch off, think straight and stick on a podcast without anyone interrupting. Oh, mate, I don't blame you, no. I've spent many a time sitting there just watching a good old Netflix movie, especially because it's the old AC. Right, looking at the news stories this morning, 1 in 6 young people not be education, employment or training within the next 5 years unless urgent action is taken. Now, they basically say there's a lot less jobs and a lot more people going into university, racking up more and more debt, and that's causing a problem on the economy. So you'll have to watch that as well. Are you making those decisions what to do? Are you going to go to uni? Are you going to stay at home? Let us know. If you've got little ones that are at that sort of process, what they're going to do? What is this situation? Do we go out there, try and find security and that, or do we get jobs and then strike? Because resident doctors in England are set to stage another round of strikes in June. Oh, no. Oh, no. That's going to be happening. And apparently, we're heading for a full-on blowtorch heat wave this summer. Talks of temperatures around 40 degrees around the UK at some points as well. Now, apparently, the UK's highest record of temperature has been 40.3. So the hottest it's ever been in the UK was 40.3 degrees. And apparently, we might be beating it. Also, in showbiz news at the moment, Little Mix are coming for a reunion. I reckon one day Jay Sean, Juggy D and all them are going to come back, but I don't know. There is a documentary about music potentially in the pipeline that I've heard about, so we're watching out for that one. And then Kylie Minogue recently, she's been celebrated because she's beaten cancer twice. And she actually made a statement, really. She goes, the new Netflix documentary that she's done is like dealing with the monster under the bed as well. Kylie, you absolute legend. I still remember first time seeing you on Neighbours back in the day when I used to watch it. Jay-Z's been announced the wealthiest musical artist in the world with a net worth of about $2.5 billion. Damn, that's a lot of money, man. I can't even imagine that. I mean, I don't even know what a million looked like as well. I mean, I know it's got zeros on it, but I don't physically know what it is. It won't be stacks. It'll probably just be like a little suitcase or something. Anyway, it won't be nothing. Like, do you remember DuckTales? Like when the rich DuckTales guy used to dive into his vat of vault of gold. I don't think it'll be anything like that. Fish and chips have been pipped to be the nation's favourite grub to have at the moment. And then what else is going on? I think that's it, really. We did mention it's Burger Day today. Other than that, what's happening in your lives? If anything's happening, let us know. Yesterday, India were playing against Jamaica in the Unity Cup. Kajal was down there. She was hosting. She goes, Donny, I was so excited. But unfortunately, yeah, India lost 2-0. Oh, man. But they are, don't worry, they're going to be playing for the playoffs to find out who went third place, and that'll be happening on Saturday. If you want more details, events happening, things happening around in the world, all you need to do is go onto our website and you can check all the info there. It's likeareadio.com.
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2: I'm Greg Edwards. Not too bad this morning on the motorways now. A little bit heavy still on the M60 anti-clockwise going round towards junction 13 at Worsley, but improving all the time. The M61 just remains busy southbound, approaching the M60 Swinton interchange. The M67 still fairly busy as well as you head towards the M60 at Denton Island. No particular problems on the M62 now going to or from Liverpool or on the stretch over the Pennines. Still busy going into Manchester through Salford on Regent Road. On the trams, a reminder, no services between Piccadilly and St. Peter's Square and also between Piccadilly and Market Street because of engineering work. That's the latest.
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1: The top stories this hour. Almost a million young people are out of work, education or training in the UK. A number of reports found will likely rise. One in six 16 to 24 year olds could fall into that category within 5 years, up from the current one in eight. Former Labour Health Secretary Alan Milburn's review warns of a lost generation, blaming a system stuck in the past. Care leaver Alex left school at 16.
2: I can apply for Universal Credit, but I've already done it, but I don't want to stay in that for even longer than 2-3 months. I want to find a job ASAP. I don't want to be on the dole.
1: More than half of drug driving swabs taken during a month-long crackdown returned positive results, with one offender calling cocaine use an epidemic. It's considerably higher than the 11% of confirmed drink drivers, though far fewer alcohol tests were conducted. Cheshire Police Officer Scott Simons says the system's not working.
3: We're doing the work to get them off the road now today, but then we've got 8 weeks, but potentially up to sort of 4 or 5 months before we can actually confirm their blood results. We can't take them off the road without that.
1: State media in Iran claims it struck an American airbase after fresh US strikes overnight. Both sides had talked up a peace deal in recent days. The ousted chairman of BP says lies are being told about him in a second statement following his removal on Tuesday. Albert Manifold says there's a considerable distance between driving an organisation with urgency and alleged conduct issues. It was a night of celebrations for Crystal Palace as the club won a European trophy for the first time. They beat Rayo Vallecano 1-0 in the final of the Conference League in Leipzig. Fans also gathered at Selhurst Park to watch.
4: I got married a few years ago. This is better.
5: How? How have we done that? Little Crystal Palace.
6: I can't believe it. It don't seem real.
1: And Uber passengers can now record the audio of their journeys if they're feeling unsafe. The taxi app says it's to give users extra peace of mind. From Sky News, I'm Faye De Silva.
7: Cheers, Faye. Thanks a lot. We'll catch you again in an hour.
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7: Right, good morning. Looking at the weather in London today, it's going to be sunny with a bit of a breeze, a bit of the old hover. Temperature around 30 degrees Celsius, and I'm moving up north towards Manchester, a little bit cooler, but don't get excited, it's 28 degrees still there. Sunny intervals with a gentle breeze and a bit cloudy later on in the afternoon. Letting you know though, Manchester is a low pollen count, and in London, a very high one.
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7: We're officially part of the show that we call the Breakfast Blend right now. It's 9:03. If there is a song you really want to hear, give me a great story, drop it into WhatsApp, and I'll definitely get that on the radio for you right now. We're kicking off with an absolute classic, and we're bringing it back with some Lata Mangeshkar. Yeah, it's Dilse kicking off this hour.
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0: I'm in a bit of a weird situation today, right? So for officially in 2026, I'm going to have my first ever work experience. Student coming to the studios, right? They're going to be working. What's the dates? Oh, no, sorry. We'll pretend we know the dates. I'll tell you later anyway. But I've got my... I was so nervous. I was friends with the father, right? Shout out Rupesh. Cookies and everything. But he's like, yo, bro, my daughter wants to do work experience, so can you get her into Leica? So I'm like, yeah, of course I can. Got her into Leica. She's coming for an interview today, but I'm trying to act professional, and I don't even know what to do in an interview. So while you're answering this morning's Band About Jabrasco, can you give me some really cool interview questions to be asking a young adult about their working life, right? I need to sound really professional. I don't want to sound like an idiot. I want to sound really professional. I want to come across a little bit scary, where they start sweating a little bit and they're scared. I want to come across like, you know, The Apprentice. There's that guy, like, I have to forget what his name is, when you walk in and you want to shake his hand and he just looks at you, and then you turn around and say, like, I remember. They say to you, can I take a seat? He's like, well, it's up to you if you want to take a seat or not. I want to be that mean when I'm doing an interview. Be all scary, it'll be lovely later on. So I need your best questions for an interview. Or if there's any questions that ever caught you out when you've gone in for an interview, drop me a little message straight on this number. You're also going to need it for later, because we're going to be playing Band About Jabrasco in about 3 minutes.
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0: This guy's breaking records everywhere, isn't it? 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Everyone's sitting there for, what? How big is the G? He's massive, mate.

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5: I'm Louisa Gale, and there's still no service on the trams between Piccadilly and St Peter's Square, and between Piccadilly and Market Street because of this week's engineering works, and replacing bus service still running as well between Victoria and Rochdale Town Centre. It is moving well so far this Thursday morning on both the M67 and the M61, and moving better eastbound on the M62. That has reopened from this morning's breakdown between the M57 at Junction 6 for the Tarbrock Island and Junction 10 for Rainhill Stoops. However, it'd like to be another busy day through Swinton on the A6 Chorley Road, of course the Templites at Abbey Drive, as being Bowden on South Downs Road. Automain works have started there with Templites at Pheasant Rise. That's the latest. I'm Louisa Gale.
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0: on a real level. I mean, I'm excited that I'm beating everyone, but I feel a bit lonely because no one's getting it right. Sheetal, that's not the right answer. Rix was so confident. He's like, Donnie, I know what it is. I know what it is. Is it Ram Dedi Gunga Belly? It's not, bro. It's completely different. We're playing a game that's called Band Baja.
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0: It's getting nerve-wracking at the moment. Absolutely nerve-wracking. So I'm getting worried. I'm like, wait, hang on. Is Like Radio not playing out or something? What's going on here? But we'll get to it. I've played a bit of a harder part of the song anyway. Today's gonna have a little bit of a close listen. Because it's actually pretty obvious. And you'll turn around and say, oh, Donnie, I can't believe I didn't get it. Have a little listen. I need your concentration. Right? Forget everyone. If your kids say, mama, mama, daddy, daddy, I need you, just say, listen, child. Listen. I'm listening to Laika Radio. I need to get this right. This is a Izzat Katsaval. If I don't represent and get the question or the answer right, it's over. Cut them, Subkuch. Today's Ghana. Suno.

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0: That's what I said to the air conditioner unit. Here at Like a Radio Studio, I stare at it every day. I look at its open vents. I imagine the air coming out, and I'm like, yes, he's in the gear too. Shout out to everyone that's going to buy an aircon unit as well. I've done so much research, so if you want some help right now, drop me a little message and I'll tell you exactly which one to get, man. Oh, good morning. It's 9:36 in the morning. I think finally everyone's getting it. We're playing a game that's called...
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0: All right, all right, all right. You know what? Let's make it easy for everyone as well. I'm going to play it in full, and now I'm going to play the popular part of the Ghana. Because I've won. I've won. Tanvi, I've won, innit? They didn't know. No one knew. There you go. You get the easy part right now as well. Can you tell me what Ghana this is? No one guessed it. No one guessed it.

0: Chinua Bachata, like Lata Mangeshkar, she's probably sitting there going, like, up in the sky, being like, I can't believe no one can get it. Udit Narayan, though, he's like, mwah.
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0: See, eliminator happened yesterday. That means, oh, tensions mounting, man, tensions mounting. Rajasthan Royals ended up winning with a whopping score of 243 for 8, and they ended up beating the Sunrisers at Hyderabad.
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0: Natasha's like, Donnie, no way. I'm telling you, that's I'm not messing with you, right? I've actually got someone double checking me over the shoulder at the moment. Yeah, it's little Tanvi. She's like, bit scary at the moment. I said little Tanvi, she's not even like, she's almost as tall as me, mate. I used to feel tall back in the day. Right, listen to this. This is what I played a bit earlier on, right? Yeah, yeah, that's what I played. Yeah. But then to make it easy, because no one could get it, I played this part. But it's the same Ghana. You know what? You just proved that all you know is the hook. Oh, oh, no, you didn't. If you know what it is, you got a few minutes. Drop your message in straight into Leica. And remember, if you sing, you win an extra few million Brasco points today.
1: Brasco on Brekkie.
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3: The amount of abuse I'm getting this morning. The amount of abuse.
4: Cheating karta hai tu. Cheating, cheating, cheating karta hai tu.
3: I can't believe it. I can't believe it. Natasha goes, I like the fact that you've upped the game, Donny.
4: We're not messing.
3: Morning, junkie. So right now, with our first vocal answer, Sheetal, with beautiful skin like... Oh, no, it doesn't work. You can't have skin like brass. It's just weird. Oh. I don't think it recorded. It didn't record. This is problem, Chet. Javada bhai.
5: Mehndi laga ke rakhna.
3: All right.
5: Doli saja ke rakhna.
3: Javada, I'm already married, bro. What are you saying?
5: Mehndi laga ke rakhna. 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
3: I mean, because you sing so well, Javada bhai, I think I'll have to do that in the end as well, man. Me rakunga. 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Der se nahi aana. Definitely, anyway. Morning, Ash. Have we got it right?
6: Good morning, Donny. The song is Doli Se Ja Ke Rakhna.
3: Yeah, yeah.
6: Sahara Se Ja Ke Rakhna.
3: Come on.
6: Leni Tujhe O Gori.
3: Yeah, Kali Bhi Chalegi.
6: Teri Sajna.
3: Yeah, Chini Bhi Chalegi. 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I'll be in problem, man. Morning, Ketan.
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3: Alright.
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0: Oh, do you know what? I think it was a missed opportunity, innit? Everyone could have done the Yekuriya Gully the Kuriya. Wait, were the Kuriya from the gully? I don't know, either way. That was okay, young. And that was a lot of fun this morning, isn't it? Shout out to everyone that's sitting there quite angry. I'm sorry. Morning, Ink Pal. You got the right answer. Ashley heard a bit earlier on. Sejal, Duksha, Minakshi, Jasmine, Rix, Juhi, Sandhya, Natasha, Javad, obviously. Man like Javad. At Tarina, well done to you as well. Simran. Wait, Simran, was that not Simran from DDLJ, was it? Simran. Ja, Simran. Mirashi, Vate, Desate. One out to Nita as well. Pooja, Pravin, and Darshna. And if I missed out anyone, I'm so sorry. Out to 640, that's Janki. And out to Varsha. And out to Masuma. Masuma, I hope you. I've got a tune for you coming up at the top of the hour right now. Let me play the outros because the show's done.
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3: I'm Louisa Gale, and it is slow now heading out of Bury on the A56 Manchester Road. An accident has closed the carriageway there between Radcliffe Road and Wellington Road, and it is looking slow as well. Westbound on the M67 now towards the M60 and the Denton Island. Northern, East Midlands Railway and the Trans Pennine Express services are currently at a standstill in Warrington Central and Liverpool Lime Street due to a signalling problem, and there's still no service on the trams between Piccadilly and St Peter's Square and between Piccadilly and Market Street because of this week's engineering work. And no service either between Victoria and Rochdale Town Centre on the trams. The East Didsbury line will terminate at Exchange Square, and the Trafford Centre line will run by Market Street.
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5: It was just another day. A familiar drive through familiar country. 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He'd let his speed creep a little too high as he approached a bend. And he was no longer driving at the right speed for the road. The scary thing is, he didn't even realize. Driving even a little too fast for the situation is a major cause of collisions. Especially on country roads, where you don't know what's around the corner. Think. Don't let your speed creep. It was just another day, a familiar drive through familiar country. But then, just around the corner, came the unexpected. 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The scary thing is, he didn't even realize driving even a little too fast for the situation is a major cause of collisions, especially on country roads where you don't know what's around the corner. Think. Don't let your speed creep.
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1: From the Sky News Centre at 10. A government-commissioned review's warned the UK is facing a lost generation, predicting up to one in six young people could face unemployment by 2031. Official figures show more than a million 16 to 24-year-olds weren't in work, training or education in the 3 months to March. It's up by 89,000 in the last year. Shadow Work and Pension Secretary Helen Waitley's blamed Labour policies.
2: You could foresee these problems coming up already, you know, back when they were in opposition, but they turned up. To the extent they had a plan, it was actually things that made the situation worse, like their jobs tax, like the Employment Rights Bill. This has made it harder for young people to get jobs.
1: A drug driver who caused a tractor to crash in houses in Chester has called cocaine use an epidemic. Matthew Cumpsty admitted the charges last April. Figures from December reveal significantly more drug driving swabs returned positive results, despite fewer being taken compared to alcohol ones. We revoiced the words of one woman convicted outside court in Cheshire.
3: Can't walk very well, so how am I going to cope without a car? It's obviously my own fault. I've just lost my partner of 17 years. I suffer with my endometriosis as well as a hole in my spine, so I smoke in the weed for that. The cocaine was a one-off use, it was a one-off time.
1: The US military has carried out fresh strikes on Iran overnight. Iranian media is also reporting an attack on an American airbase. 18,000 homes and businesses in Kent are without water again. Some South East Water customers are now told to save some for essential use. Ousted BP chairman Albert Manifold's written a second statement to dispute the characterization of his conduct. He says he ran the organization with urgency. And Jill Biden's revealed she thought her husband was suffering a stroke during a TV debate in 2024. Joe Biden's performance led to him pulling out of the US presidential election campaign. That's the latest. I'm Faye Dissel.
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4: Manchester or Greater Manchester mein is for temperature ho raha hai 19 degree, yani 19 degree. 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
0: Good morning, Thursday morning, Jumrat ki subah. 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
2: From the Sky News Centre at 11, a government-commissioned review claims the school system prioritises qualifications over preparing young people for work, adding it doesn't fail by accident but by design. Former Labour House Secretary Alan Milburn's report comes as new figures show more than 1 million 16 to 24-year-olds aren't studying, working or training. He estimates that costs £125 billion per year, more than the UK spends on education. 18-year-old Courtney says the jobs market's tough.
3: People might see talks about it, joking about it all the time on my For You page. It's care, army, or you could be a retail manager, but you haven't got the experience, so you can't apply for those jobs. There's no jobs you can apply for. It's really hard in this generation, especially.
2: Police say drug driving's now a bigger problem in the UK than drink driving. After a month-long crackdown, substances were picked up in 52% of swabs taken behind the wheel. Thousands more alcohol tests were done, but positive results were much lower at 11%. Lindsay Stewart, whose brother Tim was killed by a drug driver, says his death was preventable.
4: We found out that the offender was a repeat dangerous driver, that he'd had a crash 10 days previously, also intoxicated with both drink and drugs. We were just horrified. Why was this man on the road? Why did he have a valid driving license?
2: A teenager's body has been pulled from a pond in Swanscombe in Kent. Eight children are among 10 people who are known to have died during the recent hot weather. Iranian state media claims Tehran's hit a US airbase overnight after fresh American strikes too. Donald Trump also denied agreeing to some points included in a reported draft peace deal. BP's ouster chairman says lies are being told about him. Albert Manifold's issued a second statement following his removal on Tuesday. And Uber's introduced a feature it says will help passengers feel safer. The taxi app says users can now record the audio of their journeys. That's the latest. I'm Faye De Silva.
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1: From the Sky News Centre at midday, the author behind a government-commissioned review into youth unemployment is warning it's become deeper and corrosive. More than 1 million 16 to 24-year-olds aren't working, learning or training. Former Labour Health Secretary Alan Milburn's found that costs the economy £125 billion each year, more than the UK spends on education. He says young people are being failed on multiple fronts.
2: Whether it is education or health or welfare, that system fails to enable their participation in the labour market. Instead, all too often, it ends up putting young people on a path to a life not in jobs, but on benefits.
1: Ministers call it a challenge they need to confront. A 15-year-old boy from Wellingborough has been charged with 22 sex offences. Northamptonshire police say allegations date between 2022 and last year against 10 girls. A woman who murdered her baby daughter in Inverclyde has been jailed for at least 19 years. Thea Wilson was 19 days old when she was attacked by Nicole Blaine in Greenock in 2023. 8,000 homes and businesses in Whitstable and Kent are without water. Supplies are disrupted elsewhere because of what South East Water says is extremely high demand during the very hot weather. It's the latest in a string of recent water supply disruptions. Our reporter Oliver Whitfield-Miocic is at a bottling station in Herne Bay.
3: Some of the weary customers that we have been speaking to have been telling us how they have once again felt left down by a water company that has been beleaguered with problems. One of the things that people have been telling us, though, is that they feel that the communications have improved.
1: Ousted BP chairman Albert Manifold's again disputing the characterisation of his conduct. He says he doesn't accept what he calls lies. And Steve Clarke signed a new contract to remain as Scotland head coach until the 2030 World Cup. The manager says it's an honour to carry on. That's the latest. I'm Faye De Silva.
0: This is Leica Radio Network, officially London's number one Asian commercial radio group. 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
4: Thank you very much, Fidel Selva, से आपने अंग्रेजी बुलेटिन सुना और अब मैनचेस्टर में टेम्परेचर हो गया है 24 डिग्री मैक्सिमम है 28 डिग्री और कम से कम है 13 डिग्री ख्याल रखिएगा कराची में इस वक्त टेम्परेचर हो रहा है जनाब 34 डिग्री जबकि लाहौर में 41 डिग्री दिल्ली में 37 डिग्री और न्यूयॉर्क में इस वक्त 19 डिग्री वेरी सनी
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0: Let's return to the biggest hits back to back. 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
1: From the Sky News Centre at 1. Youth joblessness has been described as a moral crisis by the author of a government-commissioned review that warns of a lost generation. More than 1 million 16 to 24-year-olds in the UK aren't in work, education or training. In a speech, former Labour Health Secretary Alan Milburn said young people weren't being prepared for employment. Work and Pension Secretary Pat McFadden has welcomed his findings.
2: It's a crisis that's been ignored for too long. Observed simply as background noise or a perennial feature of our changing economy, but we should not accept it like that.
1: A mother who murdered her 19-day-old baby daughter in Inverclyde has been jailed for at least 19 years. Nicole Blaine killed Thea Wilson at their home in Greenock in July 2023. Judge Lord Scott says Blaine showed not a shred of remorse for the brutal murder of a defenceless baby.
3: Despite your persistent attempts to suggest it, what was done to your child was done not by her older sister, but by you. Rather than love, protection and nurture, what Thea received from you was catastrophic, deadly violence.
1: South East Water says around 8,000 customers are without supplies in Whitstable and Kent. Households in surrounding areas are also facing disruption caused by heatwave conditions. An eighth child has died after drowning in water during the warm spell. A teenage boy's body was pulled from a pond in Swanscombe in Kent yesterday. More than half of drug driving tests done in December returned positive results. It compares to 11% for alcohol-related swabs behind the wheel, though more of these were taken. And Steve Clarke will remain as Scotland head coach until at least the 2030 World Cup. The manager signed a new contract saying he's honoured and that stability is the key to success in football. That's the latest. I'm Faye De Silva.
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4: Weather report, weather forecast suniyega. Manchester or Greater Manchester mein zabardast mausam hai, sunny intervals hain aur aaj maximum temperature rahega 13 degrees Celsius jabki minimum temperature hoga 14 degrees Celsius. Is waqt jo hai wo 24 degrees, 24 degrees hai aur sunny hai.
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1: From the Sky News Centre at 2. A man's been found guilty of murder after he stabbed a university student to death in Southampton using a Sikh commemorative knife. Vikram Digwa, who's 23, claimed he'd been racially abused by Henry Nowak last December and struck him in self-defence, but prosecutors called that a wicked lie. A government commission review has found the school system's focus on qualifications is failing by design to help young people into work. Former Labour Minister Alan Milburn says it's a moral crisis that more than 1 million 16 to 24-year-olds aren't in education, employment or training. Duncan Iverson is Vice-Chancellor of the University of Manchester.
2: Our students want to see opportunities to put their learning into practice. So they really value the disciplinary skills that they're acquiring, but they want a chance to put that into context. They want to connect with an employer. They want a chance to work on a project. They want a chance to go on an exchange, do an internship.
1: Ministers say youth unemployment must be confronted. A mother who murdered her 19-day-old baby daughter in a violent attack has been jailed for at least 19 years. Nicole Blaine killed Thea Wilson at their home in Greenock in July 2023. 8,000 homes and businesses in Whitstable in Kent are without water. South East Water says there is extremely high demand during the very hot weather. It's the latest in a string of water supply disruptions affecting Kent in recent months. Our reporter, Oliver Whitfield-Majevich, is at a bottling station near Herne Bay.
3: Some of the weary customers that we have been speaking to have been telling us how they have once again felt left down by a water company that has been beleaguered with problems. One of the things that people have been telling us, though, is that they feel that the communications have improved.
1: Sports and Steve Clarke signed a new contract to remain as Scotland head coach until the 2030 World Cup. He's recognised as the nation's most successful manager of all time. And a buffalo who went viral after its hair was compared to Donald Trump's has been spared from an Eid sacrifice in Bangladesh. It'll be kept at the country's National Zoo instead. That's the latest. I'm Charlie Max.
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4: Weather report, weather forecast in Leicester. Aaj Manchester aur Greater Manchester mein sunny day rahega. 30 degree aur 14 degree ke darmiyan temperature rahega. Is waqt ho chuka hai 24 degrees Celsius.
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1: From the Sky News Centre at 3. A 23-year-old man has been convicted of murdering a student with a Sikh ceremonial knife in Southampton. Vikram Digwa stabbed 18-year-old Henry Nowak to death last December and then lied to police that he acted in self-defence after being racially abused. A mother who murdered her 19-day-old baby daughter in a violent attack has been jailed for at least 19 years. Nicole Blaine killed Thea Wilson at their home in Greenock in Inverclyde in July 2023. Judge Lord Scott says Blaine showed not a shred of remorse for what she did.
2: Rather than love, protection and nurture, what Thea received from you was catastrophic, deadly violence. On the evidence, the jury decided that it was proved beyond reasonable doubt. You murdered a tiny, defenceless baby.
1: The former minister behind a report into youth unemployment says his message to young people is don't give up. Alan Milburn's called for systemic change after publishing his findings, which show the crisis cost the country around £125 billion a year. Official figures show more than 1 million 16 to 24-year-olds aren't currently working, learning or in training. These young people from Dudley are frustrated.
3: Some of my friends, they didn't go to college. They left after school and now they can't really find a job.
4: I don't like being in the house, so like I wouldn't want to do the benefits thing. I'd rather try and find a job.
1: 8,000 homes and businesses in Whitstable in Kent are without water. South East Water claims it's down to increased demand during the very hot weather. Temu has been fined over £170 million after European regulators found the company failed to protect customers from things like toxic toys and dodgy electronics. The penalty comes after an investigation found items were being sold on the site which didn't meet EU safety rules. And world tennis number one Jannik Sinner has been knocked out of the French Open with a shock defeat to Juan Manuel Cerundolo. Last year's runner-up struggled in the heat, losing in five sets to his Argentine opponent in Paris. That's the latest. I'm Charlie Maggs.
0: This is Leica Radio Network, officially London's number one Asian commercial radio group. 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
1: From the Sky News Centre at 4. A man who stabbed a student to death with his ceremonial Sikh knife has been found guilty of murder. Elizabeth Secker reports.
2: Vikram Digwa used an 8-inch dagger or kirpan to kill Henry Novak as he walked home from a night out in Southampton last December. The 23-year-old told police he'd been racially abused and was acting in self-defence, but the court heard this was a lie. It led officers to handcuff the 18-year-old victim moments before he collapsed. Hampshire police have apologised and referred themselves to the watchdog.
1: Official figures show the level of young people not in work, training or education is at its highest level since 2013. Former Health Secretary Alan Milburn says it is costing the country over £100 billion a year and has called it a moral crisis. A supply teacher has pleaded guilty to crimes including upskirting and voyeurism at secondary schools across the northwest of England. 37-year-old Abu Salih Rahman admitted 21 child sex offences and will be sentenced in September. John Swinney's been accused of trying to shut down scrutiny after he rejected calls for a public inquiry into Peter Murrell's crimes. The former chief executive of the SNP has admitted misusing more than £400,000 of party money to secure to fund a lavish lifestyle. Responding to a call to apologise for a culture of cover-ups in his party, the First Minister said the blame lies with one man.
3: There is a terrible example here of behaviour and a breach of trust in public office, which I unreservedly condemn, and I have made that abundantly clear.
1: 8,000 customers without water in Whitstable in Kent. South East Water says heatwave conditions are causing reservoirs to run critically low. And British motorcyclist Daniel Ingham's died following a crash during qualifying for this year's Isle of Man TT races. The 33-year-old was involved in a collision at Doran's Bend on the first lap of the third session. That's the latest. I'm Charlie Max.
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4: Charlie Max, thank you very much. Let's give you an update on the weather for the northwest. It's going to be a mostly dry evening and night. Plenty of clear spells. Some low cloud will be developing over the hills during the early hours of the morning, with the odd spot of some rain, staying mild, lows of 12 degrees.
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4: Rabina Khan, thank you so much. It was a high and a bye because I will see you now in 5 weeks. Rabina Khan is back on your radio on Monday. Today and tomorrow, my last shows. Welcome to drive. Here's Rizkhan. Yeah.

0: today and tomorrow is all for you. Tujhko, Arijit Singh, Sunidhi Chauhan. This is one of my favourites right now. I'd also know it's Raj's favourite from Like Radio London and Midlands. Cocktail 2 is the name of the movie. Isse pehle we had some Donkey with Om Mahi. Welcome and Eid Mubarak to everybody celebrating day 2 today. I'm still recovering from a food coma, but it's great to be back with you on the radio for my last two shows here for Like Radio Manchester, and then I'm away for 5 weeks from tomorrow. So basically, I'm gonna push boundaries on the show today and do things that I don't normally do.
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0: 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That's my mission. 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
2: Traffic and travel.
3: Still some delays as you head northbound the M6 this afternoon. A partial blockage because of an obstruction just after junction 20. We meet up the M56 at Lym. Clockwise, the M60 struggling as well. Round over Barton Bridge. Usual queues there approaching junction 12 at Eccles, taking around 15 minutes to get through. As you head out of Manchester, Mancunian Way also suffering from Ancoats through to Salford. Westbound the M67, not very much better, approaching the M60 at Denton. Still some queues heading into Manchester through Salford, coming off the M602 and down Regent Road, plus those roadworks still lingering at Beswick with Alan Turing Way affected. Emergency repairs there out towards Ashton Old Road slowing things down. That's the latest.
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0: Manchester, the North West, the South, the Midlands. Welcome to the sound of home, Leica Radio Manchester, and it's your boy Riz. I'm getting you through your day two of Eid, and if you are there with us right now,
1: Eid Leica.
0: Anybody else still in a food coma? Anybody else trying to, like, shake off yesterday's Castrol GTX car engine oil? And the endless amount of sugar, dessert, and sweets. Listen, don't feel guilty about it. Eid comes around for us twice a year. And it is important that, especially this Eid, it's 3 days. So I hope that somehow, when you finish work today, if you are working like me today, or if you're not working and if you're like, what should I be doing? You need to be doing something or another. And let me know as well what your plans are for day two of Eid. I'm with you today and tomorrow. So those celebrations, the vibe, they continue on this show. 07703 40 30 20. If you want to get involved, a quick look at my WhatsApp machine. Hi to Nagina in Manchester. Hey Nagina, Eid Mubarak to you and to everybody's listening. We are heading for a picnic tonight. That's a really good idea, Nagina. What's in your picnic basket? Yesterday, in fact, I live near a local park, right? And there were loads of people. We went out for a little walk because I had too much baklava yesterday. And as kind of gathering gang to sort of burn some calories with me, I think we burnt like one layer at the top of the baklava because it was, yeah. Anyway, when we were walking through the park, I saw such a huge family that are having a nice little picnic. And I thought, you know what? We have never done that as a family. So, and this is the second person after yesterday's family, Nagina in Manchester, who's off to do a bit of a picnic today. So if you're thinking about something to do, there you go. Go pack some leftovers from yesterday and have a picnic.
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0: So today and tomorrow are my last shows, and then I'm away for 5 long weeks. So all night and all day I'll be thinking about my microphone and the people behind at the other end of it, which is you. You can stay connected on my socials at Official Riz Khan on Instagram, on TikTok. Enjoy this.

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0: It is my On Repeat Record this week. Charanpreet Badshah. It's called Banja Tu. I love this tune, hence I've given it that title and crown. Listen, normally next I'll be doing my local news headlines, but today and tomorrow I'm breaking boundaries and I'm cancelling the local news.

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0: Right, I'm going to whiz through some of your messages now. If you want to get in touch, all of your Eid messages for you, on your behalf, to your special people near or far, it's WhatsApp is the way that you can contact the show. 07703403020. Hi to Naveed in Longside, Eid Mubarak, and to all of the Leica Radio Network crew in Manchester, in the Midlands, in the South. Thank you so much for remembering all of us. We remember you too. Hi to Asif in Cheadle. Thank you for locking in as ever, Asif. Hi to Omar in Blackburn. Hi to Riz, also in Blackburn. Blackburn is awake today. What's up? Hi to Imran from Oldham. Sajid in Accrington. Wajib Manchester is locked in. He's like, it's your last day tomorrow. Yeah, I know. For 5 weeks, Wajib, will you miss me?
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0: I defo will miss your messages and connecting with you, but God willing, inshallah, I'll be back with you on July 6th. It's a day, you and I, on this show, Leica Radio Manchester. Today and tomorrow, we're having fun. I have handpicked some of my favourite records to polish off Drive. You with Riz Khan.

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0: And let me talk to you about Pepe's, who are sponsors of this show. If you're looking for a bit of a sweet treat today, I know it's Day 2 of Eid. Time is running out to get hold of Pepe's limited edition desserts with 50% off. 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I'm defo a dark chocolate person. By the way, you can still also cast your vote online for one winning dessert to stay on the Pepe's menu. And you could be in for a chance to win some exclusive Pepe's merchandise. Head to their link on their socials for more.
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0: 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Gujarat Titans play tomorrow with Rajasthan Royals.
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0: And if you're with us, my last two shows today and tomorrow, and then I'm away for 5 weeks. Get in touch if you want to spread some of your Eid joy and some of the platters that you had yesterday and all today as well. 07703 40 30 20. I'm also thinking about the people who spend Eid alone, because either they're working away from home or they're away from their loved ones or for whatever reason. We are one crew here, so come and celebrate with us. WhatsApp messages coming in. Eid Mubarak to you and your listeners. Hope you're all having a fabulous Eid. Nosy Bajisima wants to know where you're off to. Hope you have a fantastic holiday. I'm definitely not going on holiday. And Sima, unfortunately, I cannot share on air or off air where I'll be going or what I'll be doing. But I will be thinking of you all, I promise.
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1: Traffic and travel.
3: Still some queues as you head northbound at the M6 this afternoon. A partial blockage there because of an obstruction just after junction 20 at Lynn. Southbound the M61 picking up as well, down through the concrete tunnels towards the M60 at Swinton, taking about 10 minutes to get through. M60 itself also suffering clockwise over Barton Bridge, round towards junction 12 at Eccles, and it's slow out of Manchester on Mancunian Way as well, from Ancoats through to Salford. Touch busy on Trinity Way at Manchester, Cheetham Hill Road through to Chapel Street. Also the usual queues at Salford on the inbound side of Regent Road and the M602 heading into the city centre, and slow westbound the M67 approaching the M60 at Denton. That's the latest.
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1: From the Sky News Centre at 5. A man who used his ceremonial Sikh dagger to kill a student on a night out has been found guilty of his murder. 23-year-old Vikram Digwa told police he'd been racially abused by Henry Nayak, leading to officers arresting the teenager before he collapsed. Assistant Chief Constable Robert France has admitted they got it wrong.
2: It's quite clear that officers didn't understand what had happened immediately. And that is some of the context I would ask people to understand. There had been a delay from those who chose eventually to call them. There were lies. Lies from Henry's killer in that 999 phone call.
1: Sir Keir Starmer says he will not allow a lost generation of young people after figures show more than a million are not in employment, education or training. A report from a former Labour minister says the situation is a moral crisis. A mother who murdered her 19-day-old baby has been jailed for at least 19 years. Nicole Blaine killed Thea Wilson at the home in Greenock in Inverclyde in July 2023. Kimmy Badenoch has criticised the British Museum over its decision to postpone a talk about Jewish culture over safety fears. The attraction says it did so because it found out many of the people planning to attend and were planning to disrupt the event. There's anger in Whitstable in Kent after 8,000 properties were left with no water in their taps. 15,000 homes in the surrounding area are getting an intermittent supply. South East Water says the hot weather has left levels at their reservoirs critically low. These residents have been queuing to get bottled water.
3: 11 o'clock one night it was off, and I'm sure people weren't using the water at 11 o'clock at night.
4: It's outrageous. I work in the A2K building, and I've had to come away because they've got no water in the A2K building.
5: I've queued up in Whitstable, the Sainsbury's down there. I've got as much as like 3 cars away. It's all gone.
1: And world number one Yannick Sinner crashed out of the French Open. He lost to Juan Manuel Cerundolo in 5 sets. Later, Katie Bolter takes on Anastasia Potapova for a place in the third round. That's the latest. I'm Charlie Max.
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6: Thank you, Charlie. Let's give you an update on the weather tonight. Day two of Eid, you're expecting a mostly dry evening and night with plenty of clear spells. Some low cloud developing over the hills during the early hours of the morning with the odd spot of rain. Stay mild, lows of 12 degrees.
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6: How's it going? Welcome to Drive Thursday afternoon. And if you just jumped into your cars, welcome to your day two of Eid if you've just finished work. We are celebrating all the way till 7 tonight. And I'm back with you for my last show tomorrow with Riz Khan's Drive.

0: Hari Sandhu, Kiran Bajwa with Wow. Welcome. Yeah, like that. To the second hour of Drive, Eid Mubarak, day two of Eid today. And you are with the crew in Manchester. This is the Leica Radio Network. And it's Riz Khan getting you through your Thursday afternoon, your journey home, or your journey into your second day of Eid. Hi to Shazia from Levenjum. Shazia says, Riz, I'm also having a bit of a picnic because I heard you talking about one earlier on. In fact, there were two people earlier on who got in touch with the show. It's like, Riz, we had some ideas of what to do today, but we've heard some ideas from the show about going off and using yesterday's leftovers and a bit more to have like a family picnic, which I think is a really good idea for day two. Maybe if you've not prepared for it today, that's something for you to do tomorrow after work. See, I get you sorted out on this show. And it is the last show tomorrow from me for 5 weeks. And my mission today and tomorrow is to kind of push boundaries a little bit. I'm trying to do things I don't normally do, which I don't know if you realise, but in the first hour, I cancelled local news because, like I said on my TikTok about an hour ago, I posted that up. You can go check it out at Official Riz Khan on TikTok. I was like, I don't want to talk about death, murder, sad, bad, negative today and tomorrow. I just want to have a good time with you. And that's exactly what we're doing today and tomorrow. And by the way, I dedicate every single soundtrack to you on the show today and tomorrow.
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2: Traffic and travel.
3: Still some delays as you head westbound on the M62 tonight. It's partially blocked because of an obstruction. Junction 19 at Harewood through to 18 at Simister. Well worth allowing some additional time heading back in towards the M60 there. Northbound the M6 also fairly slow. Partially blocked at junction 20, the M56 at Lynn because of an obstruction. We've also got queues anti-clockwise the M60 with emergency repairs taking out two of the lanes from junction 23 at Ashton through to 21 at Hollingwood. Eastbound the M62, not very much better. A lane shut coming off at junction 11 for Birchwood because of a broken down vehicle does mean a queue back onto the main carriageway there. Still busy clockwise the M60 over Barton Bridge.
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0: Isra Ghoshal and Yimmy Yimmy on Drive, day two of Eid. The question for you. You know, a couple of days ago, before Eid, we were chatting about, you know, the people who get stitched up making, like, dishes for Eid. Like, the worst dish to make, if you have, like, one of those one dish and everybody goes to the main house like we do at mine. Who got stitched up at the table where everybody was asking you to pass things to each other? Or just pass things. I was actually strategically avoiding sitting near any drinks, any plates, and anything that anybody needed. So I just parked myself in a little corner with like a couple of people to my left, a couple of people to my right. We're in a gazebo in the garden, right? And there's a couple of big tables and everybody is around. And I kind of managed to move away from the area where people needed things from. But one of my brothers, bless him, he got properly stitched up. And every 30 seconds, I think he thought people were genuinely winding him up, but we weren't. We genuinely needed things, and he was sat in the wrong place at the wrong time. So basically, like, every time he'd put a spoon of anything in his mouth, we'd be like, Amma, can you pass me this? Amma, can you pass me that? Can you pass me this? Can you do that? And he just gave up at one point. So did anybody else get stitched up at the table on Eid?
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0: Talk to me about your stitch-up diaries from yesterday, or even today. 07703 40 30 20. Hi to Yasin, who's been in touch with the show for the first time, a long time listener. Welcome.

0: Sarita Chauhan, haven't heard this one for a while. Sanchara Se Mille Jana from Kismet.
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0: 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Atif Aslam is coming to London. Iconic, sensational, and it's happening on Sunday, June 14th at the O2 in London. 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This is happening at Abbey Park. Also, if you're going to be in Yorkshire, the Bradford City Miller, the lineup is looking incredible, by the way. On the 1st and 2nd of August, the Bradford City Miller at City Park and Centenary Square. 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
0: Right, this is a podcast that you need to be catching up with if you haven't yet got your fingers on this. Leica Extra, we have dropped a brand new episode hosted by Ruby Raza, the lovely one from Leica Gold. And she's chatting about menopause, the thing that ladies have and men don't. 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Are they still a hush-hush in our community? What's the hush thing about a hot flush? I don't understand it. And also, as South Asians, do we downplay the changes in women? It's talking about all of those important big things. 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
0: Hi to Umair in Stretford, locked in to Drive. Eid Mubarak to you as well, Riz. I feel you working away. I know, I wasn't here yesterday though, so it's not all bad, but I'm just here having a great time. As you know, today is my today and tomorrow is my last shows for 5 weeks. So we are definitely making the most of our time together. If you're locked in from the south, the Midlands, the northwest, across the UK and around the world, welcome to the world's local station. Come say hey. 07703 4030.

0: DJ Friends mix of Ed Sheeran, Manjeet Singh, Sapphire. 15 minutes before the news at 6 already. This is Like a Manchester.
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0: 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And tomorrow at 3 o'clock, Gujarat Titans will be playing with Rajasthan Royals.
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0: The news at 6 o'clock is fast approaching. I've got a couple of... In fact, three. Got some Karan Aujla, Julian Otiel, and a record called Treasure by The Moonlight and Sanjoy, taking you to the top of the hour. And then I'll come back to you after 6 o'clock with the last hour of this show, which is normally my cruise control selection. So let's cruise it up on Eid Day 2.
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1: Traffic and travel.
4: Still picking up delays as you head northbound on the M6 tonight. A partial blockage there because of an obstruction just after the M56 at Lynn. Also got queues westbound the M62 back towards Manchester in the M60. 19 at Harewood through to 18 at Simister. There's an obstruction causing a partial blockage. Eastbound the M62 towards the M60. You've got an exit slip road closure coming off at junction 11 Birchwood because of a broken down vehicle. So a bit of a queue back onto the main carriageway there. And anti-clockwise, the M60 itself really suffering. Junction 23 at Ashton through to 21 at Hollingwood. That's because of two lanes being closed due to emergency repairs. Long delays all the way back to 24 where you meet up with the M67.
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Darren Osler and him playing on Drive, getting your Eat Day 2 shouts in. More of your messages right after the news at 6 o'clock, which is fast approaching. But first, Laika, let's have a bit of Jubin Nautial with Kali Kali Zulfuke. And then after this, I got some of the Moonlight and Sanjoy with Treasure, Laika Radio Manchester.

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1: From the Sky News Centre at 6. Some breaking news. We're just hearing the US and Iran have agreed on a deal to extend the ceasefire for another 60 days. It's reported the agreement would also see the Strait of Hormuz reopened. In other news, a man who stabbed a student to death with his ceremonial Sikh knife has been found guilty of murder, Elizabeth Secker reports.
2: Vikram Digwa used an 8-inch dagger or kirpan to kill Henry Novak as he walked home from a night out in Southampton last December. The 23-year-old told police he'd been racially abused and was acting in self-defence, but the court heard this was a lie. It led officers to handcuff the 18-year-old victim moments before he collapsed. Hampshire police have apologised and referred themselves to the watchdog.
1: They've been warned high rates of youth unemployment are a moral and economic crisis, as figures show over a million young people aren't in education, employment or training. The Prime Minister says government reforms like the Youth Jobs Grant for businesses will help, but Sir Keir Starmer admits more can be done.
3: We clearly need to go more. This is, you know, I think a real sobering report, and we cannot afford, we will not allow a lost generation. And so we'll work with Alan now on what more needs to be done.
1: Nicola Sturgeon has described the past few days as probably the worst week of her life. On Monday, her estranged husband, Peter Murrell, admitted to misusing over £400,000 of party funds to pay for a lavish lifestyle. The former Scottish First Minister has pointed out that an investigation cleared her of any wrongdoing. Kemi Badenoch has criticised the British Museum for postponing a talk about Jewish culture. The museum says they made the decision over safety fears. And in sports, British motorcyclist Daniel Ingham has died following a crash during qualifying for this year's Isle of Man TT races. The 33-year-old was involved in a collision at Doran's Bend on the first lap of the third session. That's the latest. I'm Charlie Max.
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4: Thank you very much, Charlie Max. Let's give you an update on the weather. It's going to be a mostly dry evening and night with plenty of clear spells for you to enjoy. You might have the odd spot of rain in the early hours. Stay mild though, lows of 12 degrees.
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4: 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It's the third and final hour of Drive. Leica Radio Manchester. It's your boy Riz Kite, and I'm with you till 7. My last show tomorrow. Make sure you turn up from 4.

0: That was a brand new record from Marben. What a tune. It was quite a vibey one. Welcome to the third and final stretch of Drive, also known as my cruise control selection. Every weekday night from 6 o'clock till 7, my last hour is all about your power tracks, zone in, zone out, chill up, power up, soundtracks, and that's exactly what we have got planned for your Thursday evening. It is day two of E. Thank you very much for locking in near and far. And a huge thank you for all of your messages coming in on WhatsApp 077-03-40-30-20. Hi to Yasser from Manchester. Riz Eden Mubarak, where are you off to? I hear that you're disappearing for 5 weeks. I certainly am. And Yasser, God willing, inshallah, we'll be back with you on July 6th here on Drive. In the meantime, if you do miss any of the shows, remember, you can listen back to this show and all of your favourite shows via the Player app. The Like A Really Player app is available on Google Play and on the App Store. 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And you can choose the day and the shows that you'd like to listen back to. Taz, how are you doing as well? Alaikum Assalam. Hi, Riz. How was your Eid? My Eid was great, thank you very much. I actually think I've got a tan because, like many of you, we spent it outdoors in the garden with the gazebo, which I stayed away from the gazebo because I actually wanted a bit of a tan and loads of food, loads of fun, loads of people coming over, just chilling and antics in the garden. And do you know what? I did something really cheeky. I had control of the music playlist because why not, hey? And I put a soundtrack on just to make sure and just to double check and to kind of figure out if anybody was actually listening to the soundtracks. And I cannot for the life of me play that song on the radio because I'll be booted off the radio for sure. But let's just say it was a soundtrack that perks some ears up. So if you ever need to check if you're in control of music at a family function or even in a car or wherever, just put something a bit different and naughty on.
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0: 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I was like, did you just play that song? 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And I handed the phone over to the most innocent looking niece.

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3: Good evening. Problems on the M6 northbound. The motorway is partly blocked just after junction 20 at the M56 as emergency services deal with an incident. And there are long delays on the M60 anti-clockwise in Greater Manchester to junction 23 at Ashton-under-Lyne. Two lanes are closed for emergency repair works. The M62 is also partly blocked westbound at junction 18 at the M66 for an emergency service incident. And onto the trams, nothing running on the Manchester line out of Piccadilly to both St Peter Square and Market Street. And buses continue to replace trams between Victoria and Rochdale Town Centre for those engineering works. That's the latest traffic and travel.
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0: There's one thing I love about anybody, it is simplicity. And this is something that this record reminds and highlights. Diamond Knee, Aditya Gadvi, Sachin Jigar on the vocals. 6:20, day two of Eid. Thank you so much for being with us. I'll get through some more of your messages in a moment.
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0: What a stellar record. 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
0: Hi to Somaya, Eid Mubarak to you. You're locked into the show. Angela, nice to see your Eid photos with your family. I haven't posted any yet. Where have you seen them apart from the one video on my TikTok with my sister-in-law? Eid Mubarak to you as well. Thanks for locking in.

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0: I don't know what happened there. Something was supposed to stop, but it didn't. Oh well. Let's carry it forward then, shall we? Your £1 British sterling get you 128 Indian rupees. 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TNT's

0: 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Gonna give you an update on the bats and balls, and then I'm gonna wrap up Thursday's edition of Drive.
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0: Right, people, it is time to wrap up my show. I know why things are not stopping. There we go. It's time to wrap up my show, because joining after the news at 7, it is Ashwini in for Anisa Nasser. God willing, I'm back with you for my last show tomorrow from 4 o'clock, so make sure you make some room, space and time in your life, because after tomorrow I'll be away for 5 long weeks. Until tomorrow, from Riz Khan, it is indeed Allah Hafiz. Take care. Very good night. Fiamani Lara Braka.

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1: Hey, very good evening. I'm Johnny Ratner. We've got problems on a couple of stretches of the M6 this evening. First of all, on the southbound carriageway, the four-lane stretch down to two lanes towards junction 16, the Stoke-on-Trent exit. A lorry has broken down in the two inside lanes. And further north, the northbound carriageway is partly blocked just after junction 20 at the M56 at Lyme as emergency services deal with an incident. Big problems on the M6. The motorway is blocked northbound at 26 at the M58 exit following an accident, and still no trams running out of Piccadilly to both St Peter's Square and Market Street, with buses replacing services out of Victoria to Rochdale Town Centre for engineering work.
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1: The top stories this hour. A deal has been reached by US and Iranian negotiators to extend the ceasefire in the Middle East conflict by 60 days. The agreement will see the vital shipping lane, the Strait of Hormuz, reopen. Our US correspondent Mark Stone says it buys some breathing space.
2: To be able to deal with the really thorny issue of the nuclear question. So in a sense, we're kind of back to square one, but it means the fighting is not going to restart. Presumably, and there is space for President Trump to spin this as some sort of a victory.
1: A man who used his ceremonial Sikh dagger to kill a student on a night out has been found guilty of his murder. 23-year-old Vikram Digwa told police he'd been racially abused by Henry Novak, leading to officers arresting the teenager before he collapsed. Nicola Sturgeon has admitted she's having one of the worst weeks of her life. The former First Minister of Scotland says she was deceived and betrayed by her estranged husband, Peter Murrell. He's admitted to stealing £400,000 from the SNP. The Prime Minister says he won't allow there to be a lost generation of young people after a review found one in seven are out of work, training or education. The report shows youth unemployment is at its highest level since 2013. There's anger in Whitstable in Kent after 8,000 properties were left with no water in their taps. 15,000 homes in the surrounding area are getting an intermittent supply. South East Water says the hot weather's left reservoirs critically low. These residents have been queuing to get bottled water.
3: 11 o'clock one night it was off, and I'm sure people weren't using the water at 11 o'clock at night.
4: It's outrageous. I work in the A2K building, and I've had to come away because they've got no water in the A2K building.
5: I've queued up in Whitstable, the Sainsbury's down there. I've got as much as like 3 cars away. It's all gone.
1: In sports, it's understood Serena Williams could be about to return to competitive tennis. The 23-time Grand Slam champion is in discussions to play doubles at Queen's. The 44-year-old retired 4 years ago. From Sky News, I'm Charlie Mann.
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6: Tonight in London, partly cloudy and a gentle breeze with low of 17. Tomorrow, maximum 25, minimum 13. It's going to be sunny intervals. Manchester, tonight, partly cloudy and gentle breeze with low of 13 degrees. Tomorrow, 21 maximum, 10 minimum, sunny intervals.
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0: लाइका Let's return to the biggest hits back to back. 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
6: 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Like a
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1: Top stories this hour. It's reported in America the ceasefire between the US and Iran will be extended by a further 60 days. A new memorandum of understanding will also see the crucial Strait of Hormuz reopened. But in the last few moments, Iranian state media claims no deal has been reached. Nicola Sturgeon says she's having probably the worst week of her life after her estranged husband admitted embezzling over £400,000 of SNP funds. On Monday, Peter Murrell pleaded guilty to funding a lavish lifestyle with the cash. Our Scotland correspondent Conor Gillies is at the Book Festival in County Kerry, where the former Scottish First Minister was speaking.
2: She says she's been deceived, lied to and betrayed. She says she will not be the last woman to be betrayed by her husband.
1: The Conservatives are calling for police to end their fixation on race. It's after officers apprehended a dying teenager who'd been stabbed because his attacker accused him of racism. 23-year-old Vikram Digwa has been found guilty of murdering Henry Novak in December last year. 23,000 properties and businesses in Kent are taking on the heatwave with no or low water supplies. South East Water says high demand during the hot weather has left their reservoirs critically low. In a statement, it says it hopes to restore supplies to thousands of homes in Whitstable tonight, but the MP for the area, Sir Roger Gale, thinks the firm should be more open.
3: I'm a Member of Parliament. I can't get through to South East Water. I've got what are supposed to be private accessible numbers. They're not answering. They're not answering me, they're not answering you, they're not answering the local radio stations. They're certainly not answering the general public.
1: And in sports, Arsenal co-chairman Josh Kroenke says it's an utmost priority to secure the long-term future of manager Mikel Arteta. After leading the club to their first Premier League title in 22 years, the Spaniard is preparing his side to take on Paris Saint-Germain in Saturday's Champions League final. From Sky News, I'm Charlie Mann.
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4: Ashwini. 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
2: After the huge success of its Harrow-based office, Danube Properties Dubai is delighted to invite to announce the opening of their second London office in Knightsbridge this Saturday. Team Laika Radio Network will be broadcasting live from 11 a.m. up to 2 p.m. to mark the special occasion. Watch out for updates on Laika Radio's Instagram and Facebook pages from the grand opening. आन मिलो सजना लता मंगेशकर मोहम्मद रफी की आवाज में सुनाया आप सभी को ये गीत. मिला लेते हैं घड़ियां, देखते हैं 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
0: Ashwini in for Anisa Nasir for the evening show. 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
1: The top stories this hour. Iranian state media has rejected US claims that the ceasefire between the two countries is being extended. The White House says the 60-day extension includes reopening the crucial Strait of Hormuz shipping lane. However, the memorandum of understanding is still awaiting President Trump's approval. United States Secretary of the Treasury Scott Bessent says a lasting deal is still some way off.
2: Nothing is going to be on the table until we see the Strait of Hormuz open and the Iranians agree that they have to turn over the highly enriched uranium and that they can't have a nuclear program.
1: A man who used his ceremonial Sikh dagger to kill a student on a night out has been found guilty of his murder. 23-year-old Vikram Digwa told police he'd been racially abused by Henry Novak, leading to officers arresting the teenager before he collapsed. Assistant Chief Constable Robert France admits they got it wrong.
3: It's quite clear that officers didn't understand what had happened immediately. And that is some of the context I would ask people to understand. There had been a delay from those who chose eventually to call them. There were lies from Henry's killer in that 999 phone call.
1: Nicola Sturgeon says she was deceived, misled and betrayed by her ex-husband Peter Murrell. The former First Minister of Scotland says she's probably having the worst week of her life after he admitted to embezzling hundreds of thousands of pounds from the SNP. Sir Keir Starmer's admitted a government review into youth unemployment is sobering. Official figures show one in seven 16 to 24-year-olds are economically inactive and the Prime Minister has vowed to do more to help them. South East Water says there's been no improvement in its supply issues. 8,000 properties in the Whitstable area of Kent are still without water. And a buffalo who went viral after its hair was compared to Donald Trump has been spared from an Eid sacrifice in Bangladesh. It'll be kept at the country's National Zoo instead. From Sky News, I'm Charlie Max.
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4: Partly cloudy and gentle breeze in London with a low temperature of 17 tonight. Tomorrow maximum 25, minimum 13, sunny intervals. Manchester tonight partly cloudy, gentle breeze with low of 13 degrees. Tomorrow 21 maximum, 10 minimum, sunny intervals.
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